Thank you so much for tuning in, everybody. And remember, same time next week, Tuesday, from 10 p.m. to 12 midnight. As you know, it's a no judgment zone. So stick and stay next week. I'll be back again. Remember, I'm your host, Pearl Turbo. And same time, I'll see you. I'll miss you. But I love you. Bye.

0: it happy, and I do what keep it happy.
1: Are you an HR professional, a people manager, a business leader,
0: I'm
1: or someone
0: edges,
1: interested
0: yes.
1: in understanding how organizations achieve results through people?
0: Can't deny me that
1: join
0: I'm
1: the Chartered Institute of Human Resources.

0: Well, I don't really know you that well.
1: Too polite to insult your intelligence. Why do I believe that we have met? Maybe not in this life. Time's frozen for a second, so I'm thinking tonight. Break the ice, or better still, we can set it aside. Temporarily, my temperature is telling me that you got me so hot. Stuck, girl, there is no remedy. 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It's funny, you have something in your teeth, but would you try to stop me if I wanna take it out? 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I see you're too busy for me. Or maybe I'm just busy for me. Will you call me when you're ready for me?

0: 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In my life, me no one far, fi no far, me no one da, fi no da.
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0: size. 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
1: I thought you were taller.
0: And then you led me to your room for the vibes. That connection that you had, right? Touch all your hotspots by week two. You knew this was the Wi-Fi it was made for. Kept me really close, real. Like IG videos, petito suit. 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Next to the Eiffel Tower, we made love. 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Drove that white Corolla like a grey Porsche. It's like time stopped when our song came.

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1: Explicit authorization from Congress to continue the war against Iran. It's the first time sufficient Republicans have voted with Democrats on the issue. The White House has confirmed that President Trump will attend next month's G7 summit in France, despite the growing friction with his allies. Mr. Trump is reportedly keen to make the diplomatic gathering more business-focused. The European Union has reached provisional agreement on legislation to remove import duties on American goods. It's a key part of implementing the trade framework deal reached with the US last year. The new right-wing president of Chile has sacked his security minister and spokesman only 2 months after taking office. José Antonio Kast is battling falling approval ratings. And a planned 18-day walkout at the South Korean electronics giant Samsung looks set to go ahead on Thursday. The latest round of talks failed to resolve a dispute over pay and bonuses. The company accounts for almost a quarter of South Korea's exports. BBC News.
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Draw feels so G like me. 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Oh, ground. 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
2: Yeah, yeah, menino, yeah, tree, limousine, yeah, yeah. Get busy.
3: This guy, he's always disturbing me. I don't like him. He's not my type. Ew. Don't like him. Every time I see him, he gives me
4: a fever. She make it hard to leave. She make it hard to please her. As for me, I'm done with this. As for me, I'm done with this. I'm not a part of this. The boys are falling to shit, just they use it common sense. It all makes sense. It all makes sense. It all makes sense. Yeah.
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0: This is such a beautiful, beautiful jam, right? Like, if you were to think about it, I think Luther and the man Stoneboy did an amazing job on this particular song. It's called Blessings. Over here on this side of your dial, we think it's an amazing classic. It's been around for a good number of years, and we're still loving it very much. Good morning, going out to you. It's a blessing to have you in a lockdown if you just finally joined the experience. This is Rise and Shine. Today is a midweek edition. It's called Hump Day. That's what exactly we're going to be doing today. It's the middle of the week already. It's a very, you know, interesting day to be alive. So much to actually share with you. I'd like for you to be a part of the experience with me. And there's a couple of ways to join us live. I'll let you know how. All right? In the meantime, in between time, don't forget that, you know, when it comes to success, right, it is not one of those things that happens overnight. It's the little moments, the early mornings, the late night. You know that moment when the alarm rings and life is already asking a whole lot of questions. Are you grinding for that exam today, pushing deadlines at work? Are you cooking up that next big idea? I'm here to recommend something. These are the moments that you need something that helps you show up and keep going. And that, my friends, is what Cowbell Coffee is here to. It stays with me every single moment. I'm definitely sure I can stay with you every single moment. So, you know, Cowbell Coffee gives you that creamy, rich coffee aroma, creamy taste for that matter. The aroma it has one job, to actually make sure your day is kickstarted properly and that you can enjoy that anytime through it all. Every single thing you're doing, Cowbell Coffee day with you. Cowbell Coffee with you every moment. Good morning, going out to you. Welcome to the show. It's going to be a ride, a beautiful ride for that matter. And there's so much to get into. We're going to do all of that today. We have questing at the end of the second hour of the show. We also have a breakfast buzz happening. I'd like to remind you that for nearly two decades, Tovila Water Solutions has been in the world of water engineering, doing one thing, and that is to make sure that they continue to move in the belief that they have, that every single community deserves clean water. That is a very big call. I want you to understand that Tovila Water Solutions believes that water treatment solutions is the right way to go. Everyone from homes to schools to public spaces should have access to safe, drinkable water. We're not just delivering water, we're helping build healthier, stronger communities. So this morning, let's work together for a cleaner, safer future. Stay tuned for more on Tovila's mission to provide sustainable water solutions for everyone. All right. How are those goals going, man? How are they looking now? The goals, the ones that you had in January. In fact, the ones that you started cooking somewhere in November, you started telling yourself, you know, as for 2026, dear, I'm not going to take play. I'm going to go all out and do all the things I want to do. This 2026, I'll go to this place. I will do this. I will do that. 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APSA. 41 minutes past the hour. We're going to get into more music. It's a Wednesday edition of Rise and Shine. FTI, what's going on? Where are you tuning from? Let me know who is on the lockdown, who is checking in. Yes, as usual, I'm in a studio with Selector Danny. Big up going out to man like Mr. Reg on production, making sure everything goes perfect. Shout out going out to Kofi. Kofi says, Rise and Shine, baby. That's exactly what it is. Hey, good morning going out to you, man. It officially is Rise and Shine.
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0: And I want to let you know you should be a part of the experience. Good morning. Good morning, Brownberry. This is the first one we have. Being happy doesn't mean everything is perfect. It means you have decided to see beyond imperfections. Hey, good morning, Brownberry. This is your guy, man, like Ostibon from UAE, Dubai. It's a sunny Wednesday. Well, it's a sunny Wednesday in Dubai. I can't say for Ghana, because I hear there's going to be rains later today. I don't know what to even hope for. Morning, old boss. Loud and clear from David Oxford of the Yumu Junction. Thank you very much for connecting. Thank you very much for checking in. Where are you tuning from? Let me know. Include your name and your location. All right. Shout outs going out to His Majesty, who's checking at 5:55 in the morning. Letting us know he's starting a show with us. During the very early hours of the morning, nothing supersedes. It is highly recommended entirely for the world at large, and we're so blessed through their visionary process. Hashtag Rise and Shine for a good reason. Big up Brownberry and Selector Danny. They redefine the morning. Shout outs going out to MKF Madrid Star. Thank you very much. Harry Zomi is also connecting live. Let's get into more music. Don't touch it. It's 43 past the hour. This is Rise and Shine. Let's go.

0: Good morning going out to you. There'll be a bright Teddy. I want to say a big shout out going out to every single person who is on the lockdown today. If, you know, this world is a very interesting place to be in. I'm not going to lie to you. Your car may be cold, wet and slow, but the hustle stills, you know, wake up even before the sun. If you're a hustler like myself, you make sure that before the sun is up, you are up. No matter the weather, people still have dreams to chase. And I know me and you were one of those people. A lot of us have got mouths to feed and so many goals to actually reach. If you're doing a listening this morning, no matter the weather, give yourself some credit, because showing up is already a big win. That's for Morning Mindfulness this morning. Welcome to the show. It's called Rise and Shine for a very good reason. Big shout outs going out to a man like Mr. Atta. How you doing today, man? Great to have you be a part of the experience. It's one of those days, man. Ghana, are you ready for the 2026 FIFA World Cup experience of a lifetime? 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My people, what happened? How you feeling today? You all right? You good? It's one of those days, man. Absolutely everything is going to go perfect. Don't forget that. Congratulations going out to Regina. She won a TikTok Beat the Clock yesterday. And she's my second winner since we resumed. Osman was the first, Regina is second. We're going to give you the answers to all the questions that we put out yesterday as well. You know those little moments that make home feel like home, right? The smell of rice that's almost ready. Cold breeze when the heat is too much, and something warm on a lazy morning. Now, all these, right, let me be bold and tell you exactly what they are. 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K-Pazza is designed for your dream home. So yeah, pretty much K-Pazza designed for your dream home. There's something happening that you need to know about. I want to bring you up to speed on that real quick. Before I get into that, there's a few days to mark. One of the days to actually mark is the 27th day of June. Get ready. I'm going to tell you exactly why. Before that, Harry Zomi from Tema Brownberry, No Weapon. No weapon. I like that. No weapons. Nothing. Thank you very much for that. This is the big why. It's called Rise and Shine for a very good reason if you just joined the experience. Charlie, there's so much to get into. Don't touch it.
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0: Good morning, welcome back to That's Music coming up from AIAC. It's called Prayer. I'd like to say a special good morning going out to every single one of you. I told you I was going to tell you something. 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We're in East Legon at Dringano, 69 Bridge in Numtesa Avenue, opposite HealthLink Hospital. 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That's 054-230-7941. Back to School Essentials Ghana. Everything your child needs for school, all in one place. We're going to get into more music shortly. Before we get into the songs we have available for you, this is the BBC coming through. Don't touch it.
1: BBC News with Emily Thomas. The Chinese President Xi Jinping has warmly welcomed Vladimir Putin to Beijing as the two leaders seek to demonstrate the strength of their relationship just days after a visit by Donald Trump. In his opening remarks, Mr. Xi warned of a return to the laws of the jungle, an apparent reference to the US-Israel war against Iran. Shipping data indicates that two Chinese tankers laden with 4 million barrels of oil have passed through the Straits of Hormuz. Their successful passage has encouraged a slight fall in oil prices. Health officials in the east of the Democratic Republic of Congo say the current outbreak of Ebola will get worse before it gets better. One expert said the number of cases could double in the coming days. The International Energy Agency says electric vehicle sales are forecast to hit new records this year, comprising about 28% of all purchases. One contributory factor is the rising cost of fuel. South Korea's President Lee Jae-myung has warned of the impact on the economy of a planned strike at the electronics giant Samsung. An 18-day walkout is set to begin on Thursday. The White House has confirmed that President Trump will attend next month's G7 summit in France, despite the growing friction with his allies. Mr. Trump is reportedly keen to make the diplomatic gathering more business-focused. The governor of Russia's Nizhny Novgorod region, about 400 kilometres east

0: of Moscow says two industrial facilities are on fire following a Ukrainian drone attack. Reports online suggest the targets could be another oil refinery. The president of the European Commission, Ursula von der Leyen, has welcomed a provisional agreement by the EU on removing import duties on American goods. It's a key part of the trade framework deal reached with the US last year. World news from the BBC.
1: The world.
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0: Good morning, welcome back to It's Definitely Happening. You should be a part of the experience today. Our first story we're going to be looking at this morning. Congratulations going out to the Gunners, I have to say. Like, Charlie, yo. Before I even get into that story, I want to say big up going out to a couple of people who've become soothsayers, for lack of a better word. They've been talking about these for a while. They've been talking about these particular things. People have been saying that, Charlie, it was never happening. So first of all, if your boyfriend is an Arsenal fan, he deserves all the good things in the world. He has shown that he has commitment. He does not have commitment issues. He's dedicated. He can wait. Because I don't know how long it takes to wait for a cup like this to come to Arsenal. That's not a joke. Congratulations go out to everybody who's doing a listening. And all the Arsenal haters, Charlie, today, let's celebrate Arsenal, okay? Let's celebrate Arsenal small. 22 years is not a joke. It's not a joke. Come on. Let me get into the story for the morning. Arsenal FC are finally Premier League champions again after ending a 22-year wait for the title. Can you imagine? 22 years. Now, the club sealed the trophy after Manchester City FC dropped crucial points against Bournemouth last night, sending Arsenal fans into wild celebrations across London and across social media. Celebrities and famous supporters, including Piers Morgan, Hugh Laurie, joined the celebrations online, while manager Mikel Arteta earned praise for finally bringing the league title back to North London after years of near misses. Charlie, the way Reginald is smiling, be like he's an Arsenal fan. I don't know about Celedon. Are you also an Arsenal fan?
1: No, I'll be Chelsea fan.
0: You're a Chelsea fan.
1: I'm happy for Arsenal.
0: You're happy for Arsenal.
2: I'm also a Chelsea fan, but I'm happy for them.
0: Hey, Charlie, why what is with Brexit and Chelsea people?
2: No, you should understand. Like, that there are people who have woken up this morning and they had never seen Arsenal win a trophy, and they are Arsenal fans.
0: A lot of people have. I don't remember the last time I saw Arsenal win anything. I don't remember the last time. So, congratulations going out to Arsenal. Arsenal, you deserve it, man.
2: I mean, technically, what they've won is the Community Shield a couple of times.
0: They've won that a couple of times,
2: Yeah.
0: But they've not won Premier League?
2: No. Premier League, 22 years.
0: 22 years. Yeah. They've not won that in 22 years. Mm-hmm. Charlie, did Ed Sheeran do a song for Arsenal, like an anthem?

That's a songwriter where the champion, Kings of London Nights. His name is Ed Sheeran. Shout outs going out to every single person. Listen, I've just got a message, but I prefer this message is sent to me in voice notes. So Raja, please send me a voice note. I want to hear it in your voice. Raja, send me a voice note, please. It is well.

0: the pain. Good morning, Go 90. This is Rise and Shine. We're very excited because Arsenal has won, the Premier League, right? After a 22-year break. Charlie, can you imagine what's really going on? How do you feel about it?
1: Hey, Uncle Brown, please. I'm telling you that Arsenal wifeys, our night was lit. 22 years in the making, oh. Listen, if you are not an Arsenal wifey, last night wasn't lit for you, you know. We are active this morning. Arsenal, please win the other one so that we can be more active. Yeah. Parents lifting
0: children high. Shout outs to Arsenal wives. Every song feels. They had a very, very wonderful night yesterday. Tomorrow. This morning, dear, we are very active, lad. Shout outs going out to Raja for representing. You heard that for yourself. So we're praying that your husbands, their teams win. So that there'll be no malice in that relationship, you understand? The goodness forever. I'm happy. I'm happy like a pregnant lady. Oh, wow.
2: Ah, Arsenal. Ah, Arsenal. Oh, best team in the world. Good morning, big bro. Best team in the world, the Arsenal. Hey, see, bro, I don't feel bad. I make like Bluetooth. Yeah, Arsenal. Left Champions League. So you just relax more.
0: Good morning, Go 90. It's a very beautiful day to be alive. Brown Bear, how did they do media? Then change the names and the content of the song and use them World Cup song. Why? Because Charlie Goosebumps, pal. Charlie, I agree with you. The song has that vibe to it. It has that majestic vibe to it. It feels very good. I mean, imagine listening to that when you're just smiling ear to ear, feeling very good. Beautiful day to be alive.

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1: So keep calm and believe in us now. That's what the song is saying. Good morning going out to you, Shale. Everybody is a believer. Big shout outs going out to all of you. This is Shale, World Cup energy. Imagine I'm making an edit with this track and the players crying and missing opportunities to move forward and the other winning and tears and joys and running and excitement and fans reacting and cheering. You know, Brown, you can just imagine. Nash, I'm right there with you. I totally agree with you. This one is going to keep calm and believe in Arsenal. Charlie, big up going out to all of you, man. Shout outs going out to Akia. Akia is on the lockdown this morning. She says, I've been an Arsenal baddie since 2010 and I'm on cloud 10. If there's something like that, cry, Gunners for life, man. Shout outs going out to Akia. It's great to have you. Akia, just send me a voice note to be honest. I've not played a voice note from you in a while. 19 minutes after 7 in the morning, yes, I decided to give Arsenal, you know, yeah, to give Arsenal, yeah, exactly. That's what Arsenal, they've done extremely well. It's not easy, but yeah, they've done it. Good morning. It's a pleasure to be doing this with you. We're going to get into other stories making the rounds. If you have any congratulations to send to somebody who has waited for 22 years to win a Premier League World, they deserve it now. You should officially send that right now.
2: I am paid. It has paid me.
3: That's what?
2: As people have won the EPO, they are paying there. I'm paid. It has entered my inside. It has paid me. Oh, Liverpool, you people have been raised as well.
1: There's somebody that was dissing Liverpool on my status last night. It's not Liverpool anyhow. What did Liverpool do? That's coming up from George. Good morning, going out to you. Don't stop till you get enough. Also, there's a story making the rounds that makes me very excited. Yeah, it does, actually. Let me get into that one. Now, let me get into that one first. Somebody's got big. Last one, we beg. I think about it. No worries, man. Nash, I did for you. Chef Abby is currently on a UK food tour, running from May 10th to 26th, aimed at promoting Ghanaian cuisine and African food culture to international audiences. Now, the tour includes curated dining experiences, cooking masterclasses, creator collaborations, and cultural engagement across London. Look at the perfect time she picked to be doing this thing. Let's continue. Before the tour officially kicked off, Chef Abby's and her team also paid a courtesy visit to the Ghana High Commission in London, where officials praised her for using food as a tool to promote Ghanaian culture globally. One of the biggest viral moments from the trip comes after she teamed up with London-based food creator, the Naughty Chef, for a fusion of cooking sessions, blending Ghanaian and British dishes. Now, the collaboration quickly gained traction online, with fans reacting to the chemistry between the two creators and debating how well the British chef handled Ghanaian cooking techniques. The clip became part of her wider Chef Abby Steaks London content series, chef series, you know, documenting her UK experiences. The tour has also generated buzz because of Chef Abby's growing international profile. In recent months, she was named among Time Magazine's top 100 creators and previously served as a culinary partner for King Charles III's birthday celebration in Accra. She has also cooked for football star Jeremy Doku, collaborated with TikTok globally, and joined streamer Aisha Speed during his visit to Ghana earlier this year. Beyond collaboration, Chef Abby's London tour is being positioned as a cultural campaign focused on storytelling through food. This makes me very excited. I don't know what you think about it, but it's a very beautiful story. You saw the part where she flipped the knife and cut the onion. Have you seen that part? So beautiful. She did it on one take. Like, just even she was surprised. It sure comes safe. But she spoiled it. Big ups going out to Chef Abby. If you have any good things to say, say it. I'll say it to her. And also, shout outs going out to the Black Stars of Ghana. Yeah, allow me. Black Stars has also landed in a tough Group C for the 2027 AFCON qualifiers alongside Cote d'Ivoire, Gambia, Somalia, a national team. So, Gambia, Somalia, and Cote d'Ivoire. the draw has already sparked reactions online because of the rivalry. Because of the rivalry between Ghana and Ivory Coast, with many fans calling it one of the toughest groups in the qualifiers. Now, the Black Stars will be looking to bounce back strongly after missing out on the previous AFCON tournament, with qualification games expected to begin later in the year. Good morning, Ghana. Shall I guys feel about the Ghana Black Stars? You think we'll qualify for AFCON this time around?
3: Vimdi.
1: Yeah. Some people say after 22 years, if they feel do this thing.
4: Yeah.
1: So, Vimdi.
3: So when our time will come, because we haven't won AFCON since 82.
1: That's more than... How many years is that? That's more than 40 years.
3: Charlie.
1: Oh, that's not funny.
3: Charlie, be sad.
4: Ghana for the gateway of Africa.
1: Hey. Yeah, go and play the football. It's going to be the gateway. I beg one last one while we beg. Play them for, last for haters of the Gunners. Oh, the haters of the Gunners, Charlie. 0202-222-0073. Don Blazing Ashama. Big up going out to the Malcolm Work and the Butchers. Thank you very much, Don Blazy. I see you. One is Brown Bear. Look at Reggie 2. This camera from 60. It's drizzling here in Spaintex. Good morning, Brown Bear. Hashtag rise and shine. The rains have already started. Interesting. It didn't wait till afternoon. That's what they told me. They said it was going to rain in the afternoon. Hello, good morning, Brownberry. This is Gaddafi, I-Star from Teshi Nungwai State. Send my shout-outs to all the big boys in Teshi Nungwai State. Thank you very much. Absolutely. We're going to get into more music. Yes, we are. His Majesty sent a message at 59:05, connecting to him. 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There's 6 different shops there. And then Medina Zongo Junction, there's one in Tama Committee 1. There's one inside Junction Mall, as well as inside Achimota Retail Center. There's one in West Hills Mall as well. If you come to East Legon, opposite Allied Baleshi Road, you'll find a Max by present there. Out of Accra, when Takoradi, Tamale, Sunyani, Swage Road, Kumasi, Ho, Brekum, as well as Kufurik. 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You also have Immune Plex Immune Booster, which fights fatigue, improves digestion, fixes sleep disorders. 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Good morning, going out to every single one of you call those two numbers for the nearest location to you. And you can also find us on online, Facebook and Instagram at Duffy's Organics. 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You found our page. Good morning, going at you. We're going to get into calls shortly. Before that, a big one going out to every single person. I've seen your messages. I'll get into it. Congratulations once again going to the Gunners. I have two more stories to share with you shortly.

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3: Good morning. Welcome back to Live and Direct. We are. I told you there was one more song. There's one more story I want to get into real quick. Actually, it's going to be two. the good news for the people at the back. In fact, no, let me not say that one yet. Let me wait out. That'll be the last story that I share with you. Real quick. This makes me sad, for lack of a better word. Now, authorities have shut down sessions of the China Mall, a Shaman warehouse, after the Ghana Standards Authority reportedly discovered allegedly substandard products during an inspection exercise. Officials say some electrical products and mattresses failed safety tests and could pose risks to the consumers, while investigations and possible sanctions against management are currently undergoing. I said it made me sad just because, you know, I'm sure the whole incident is somewhere. But I'm extremely excited about it because, yeah, nah, man, you can't come and sell substandard products to Ghana. It's one thing I've complained about my entire life.

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Let's get into more music. We'll be right back. Don't touch it. We're going to get into questing of the day right after this.

Ejuleme. Davi Diva. This moment is Felnuna appreciation time. That's music coming out from her and Stone Boy. It's called Love Me Now. Beautiful song by every standard. Today is Felinuna's birthday. Felinuna gives me, she makes me very excited. Big ups going out to Felinuna. I gave her first interview a few years ago. I think sometime 2007 or something like that. Big ups going out to her. She's done amazingly well since. I think she's one of those artists that can do pretty much everything. She's done so well. She can rap, sing, and she does both of them actually very, very good. So yeah, big up going out to Felinuna. Today's her birthday, so you can actually go wish her. If you have a favorite Felinuna song to Charlie, you can let me know. I'll be very excited to actually pray from her, play, you know, a song from her. 0202222073. There's a song that she has with Nilante that I think is a beautiful song by every standard. This one.

0: Hey, good morning, going out to you. Today I want to ask you, this one. I don't even know what adjective to use to describe the kind of question I want to ask you. But you see, it's raining at certain places right now. If you were a child, life would have been much more simple for you. But here you are, an adult. You don't know what to even do with yourself. Some people are taking advantage of it to not go to work. I know three people who have already sent me messages. It's raining, so I'm going to stay home till the rain, subsides before I go to work. Let's be honest, right? What's the most difficult thing about adulthood, okay? All right? What's the most difficult thing about adulthood? That's my question for you. It's exactly 42 past 7 in the morning. It's time for us to have a conversation. So you can actually call me now. Send me a voice note as well. Let me hear from you. Let me know exactly what's going on. Is it raining where you are as well? Where we are in the studio, Charlie, we have no idea what is actually going on. I have to get updates from you.
1: Barry, I'm in a national shed to work today. I know it's against the policy, but I don't care. If you query me, I know they mind.
0: Charlie, wear the thing. You deserve it. 22 years is not a joke.
1: Barry, I'm in a national shed to work today. I know it's against the policy, but I don't care. If you query me, I know they mind.
0: Nobody, you know the most beautiful part, plot is you get to work and the person that's supposed to query is also wearing an national shirt, underneath. Whatever he has on, that would be such a vibe, to be honest. Good morning.
2: Yeah, good morning, Bamber.
0: Hey, yo, Gaddafi, how are you doing today?
2: Yeah, I'm doing very well.
0: Nice. Are you an Arsenal fan too?
2: I have to be an Arsenal fan. I'm a Manchester fan, but I want Arsenal to take the Champions League for PSG. PSG cannot take it two times continuous.
0: Cannot take it two times continuous. You want to make somebody do for you.
2: Oh, no, I'll go buy Arsenal. I'll go buy the football team, make the winner by tomorrow morning from West Fargo Bank.
0: You go buy them, man.
2: Yeah, I have $396 billion as well, West Fargo, Larry Garage.
0: What's the most difficult thing about adulthood for you?
2: You know, it's time to raise a family. You know, life begins at 40. So you have to start raising family to take care of your wife and children. And old age, that's the most difficult thing. But, when the time comes, you'll cross the river.
0: You say no get wife, no get children, and you clock 40 long time. So what are we doing about that?
2: Bamber, I take my mom who take Sikedro. So there's time for everything.
0: So there's no hope for you, eh?
2: Yes, sir. Yes, sir. I take this Sikedro. So if the time catch, I go born. I go get married. Bamber, hope I can send some shout out.
0: Yes,
2: it's cloudy this morning. Very, very cloudy.
0: Okay.
2: One shout out to Ian Murray. He lost the mother. The weekend we tried to bury the mother and everything went on in Teshi Batoli Church. We give him top ups, right. Long life and prosperity.
0: Thank you so much for calling. Okay.
2: Yeah, Bamber, this year I will get married. I beg you.
0: All right, all the best. I want to eat wedding jollof. Good morning, going out to you. What's the most difficult thing about adulting? A lot of people want to check out, want to go back. You lie. It's too late. I told you they were lying. Now I've come to see it for yourself. Hey, good morning.
3: Hello, Bramber.
0: What up, Harvey?
3: Hello, good morning.
0: Good morning. Your name?
3: How are you?
0: I'm good, my G. I'm good.
3: Okay. This morning, there is raining at East Lagos.
0: Oh, Charlie. It's raining. The rains have already started.
3: It's not easy at all. But one thing is, I wanted to give the phone to my sister-in-law, then he'll speak to you.
0: All right, sure, let's do that.
4: Hello.
0: Hi. How are you doing?
4: I'm good.
0: Awesome. Tell me your name.
4: Ohima.
0: Ohima. Tell me, how old are you?
4: 8. Birthday was on May 11th.
0: May 11th. Oh, and did we wish you? We didn't get to wish you, did we?
4: Yeah.
0: We didn't wish you, right?
4: Mm-hmm.
0: We'll do it today. We'll play a song for you and add a happy birthday song to it as well, okay?
4: Okay.
0: Ohima, what have you heard about adulthood? I want to hear. What do you think adulthood is like?
4: School fees.
0: You'll be paying school fees, eh? You are not lying. See, you are not lying. Facts upon facts. Oh, Emma, thank you so much. Okay, I'm going to play your song for you and happy birthday, belated birthday wishes going out to you, okay? Did I lose him? Bro, I lost them. She said school fees. Yeah. School fees. Well, man knows the truth. She said school fees. What she knows about adulthood is school fees. Good morning, Kwame.
5: Yo, my big boss. How far?
0: I'm good, my G. How be? How's everything?
5: Everything fine, Charlie.
0: Nice.
6: It drizzle, it won't rain for Sakumano inside.
0: It go rain, it go rain. Rain there, go rain. By all means, it go rain.
5: What be the question?
0: What's the most difficult thing about adulthood?
5: Yeah, that's tough.
0: According to you?
5: Charlie, responsibilities. So I... responsibilities when it comes to finances, like...
0: Charlie.
5: Taking care of almost everyone, you know. You know what I mean? Paying this, paying that.
0: Your mother and your father, and your children, and your wives, and your many girlfriends.
5: I beg you, the only one I get.
0: And your siblings. I'm just citing a lot of examples.
5: Yeah, I know, Charlie. It's a whole lot.
0: Charlie, it's not a joke.
5: Not a joke. Adulthood, like, being a responsible adult, it's not... Like, no be joke at all.
0: So what's the way out? What do we do?
5: Sorry, there's no way out. Like, you just have to continue, I mean, pushing, because where are you going to go? Like, you just have to, and you cannot also say you want to abandon your responsibilities. You can't do that. So, I mean, being a man, I mean, that's what it takes, being a provider. So you
0: I
5: just
0: had a
5: have
0: conversation
5: to.
0: With somebody the other day. He said he's a firstborn. He takes care of his mom, his dad, his siblings. Well, right now, I can't see, say no. Sometimes when they ask him for something, he go tell them, say, you know, get, make them wait small. And realize that it's doing very well for him. Of course, if it's an emergency that needs to be taken care of immediately, you know, they take play. But in a case where I realize that, actually, people that my head inside won't switch them and things, they say, no.
5: Yeah, there's something I realized, right? Like, yeah. I mean, don't try to save everyone. Eventually, everybody will be fine, because what you are thinking that, oh, if I did not give him, I did not give her, something's going to happen, bro. People, everybody will be fine.
0: everybody
5: will be fine.
0: I like that.
5: I swear, everybody will be fine.
0: Kwame, yeah. Thank you so much. That's the quote. Yeah, everybody will be fine. Kwame, 2026. Yeah. Just pour it in.
5: Bye.
0: Bye. Enjoy your day. 20th of May. Big shout outs going out to other people on the lockdown. Hey, Charlie, hey, this guy, Charlie Arsenal, the Gunners. Charlie Arsenal, he's poor there. Adulthood, worst part, begging someone to take care of. Do you understand what he's saying? Begging someone to take care of them. He's talking to the men. Begging somebody that you want to take care of them. Good morning. Hi, can you hear me? Sorry, lost them. Hi, Brownberry. How are you this morning? Regina from DC. Deciding what to eat every day is difficult as an adult. To me, though. No, you're not the only one, to be honest. Now, you have to decide what you're going to eat. That's a lot of work. Good morning, George.
7: Hey, yo,
0: what's going on? Are you walking alone?
7: Yeah, man, I'm walking alone, sir. You know what I'm saying? I'm walking alone, son. Yeah. You're paying me road now, you know what I'm saying? Yeah. You got me.
0: Oh, no, this one is asking like, for not go you too much. Charlie, 22 years. Charlie, it's hell.
7: No, but you know what I mean, they pay me.
0: Why?
7: This after part, they are unbearable. Can you imagine they are saying that Bukayo Saka is better than Messi? Can you imagine? Can you imagine? That's what it's pretty weird that they are what they're saying. They are comparing Declan Rice to Steven Gerrard. He is paying my heart.
0: Oh, I understand your pains.
7: It's
0: very warranted. Did they carry the legends? Where did they attack the legends one by one? Messi,
7: one by one. They Martinelli, they ball pass to Cristiano Ronaldo. Is that Martinelli?
0: George, this anyway, insurance is not going to make this thing up.
7: We will not say the league will win. If you VAR, they take this game, but it will be written. It will be convincing for another day. a world champion where you take 1-0, 1-0, 1-0, 1-0. Because the boy you play, you need a B. You go around football, you take a B.
0: It no matter. The trophy, you know, anyway, they matter. We no care about the 1-1 or whatever they do, Charlie, they win out.
7: Hey, Charlie, you know, I'm too hard to tell you, you're not telling me about Vic. I mean, thank you.
0: Challenge, John, talk to me about adulthood and its difficulties.
7: When you are tired, you can't even sleep.
0: Hey.
7: Because when you sleep, there's a demand on the sleeping and they are sleeping.
0: Like, why are you sleeping?
7: So you are sleeping.
0: Like you can't even sleep.
7: You can't even sleep. You're so tired in your body, but you can't even sleep. Because when you sleep, you feel like, hey, time is going on. Hey, the Lamborghini, the price is not changing.
0: Hey,
7: how can you sleep?
0: You've unlocked a new fear in me.
7: Challenge. Some guy be the talk. He say, people laugh and say, like, the way you do, you know, like, he make a bolo, but he don't get money. So how where you get money, go buy food, some make a bolo. How? Take up, go.
0: Yeah, but where you get the money for? Why you get the money? Oh no, this one is a different. This one be say no get money. Money no day.
7: Where you go? Like you are so tired with us. Like you need to go somewhere.
0: Yeah, exactly. What are you doing in the house? Hey, you are still here.
7: You are still here. You greet all your friends. Good morning. Hey, you are here again.
0: Hey.
7: Charlie, have a blessed day. Yeah.
0: You don't. Yeah, Charlie, enjoy your day. You have come to make my day sad for you.
7: Ah, Charlie.
0: Asna, congratulations to Asna. That's George. Good morning going out to all of you. Yeah, this is crazy. Hey, you're still here. Imagine how that feels. It's like you know you're not welcome. You guys ever had, you know, what Regina is talking about? Why are you just afraid? Like, you don't even know what to eat. Like, you don't even know. So today, you have to decide what I have to... Yo! Like, headache. Good morning.
8: Good morning.
0: How are you doing?
8: I'm fine, are you?
0: I'm awesome. Tell me your name and location.
8: My name is China. I'm calling from Abuja.
0: Your name is China?
8: Thanks. Yes.
0: Why do they call you China?
8: It's just a name. Everybody just has to call me. I don't know how.
0: You didn't ask them?
8: Yeah, they said I look Chinese.
0: Oh, you look Chinese. Okay, that makes sense.
8: Yeah.
0: All right, makes sense.
8: Yeah.
0: All right, so let's
8: get into it. Today is my first day.
0: Yes, today's definitely the first day calling.
8: Yeah. So for me, the problem about adulthood is the name.
0: The name?
8: There's nothing nice about the hood.
0: Wait, hold on. Say that again.
8: The problem I have with adulthood is the name. If they had named it something else, maybe it wouldn't have been this bad.
0: Yo!
8: Because there's nothing nice about the hood.
0: Yo! Like, the hood is a place to survive. Like, we suffer in the hood. Charlie, the hood is not... The hood is not a safe place. Why is it not adult city, adult villa, adult Disneyland? Yeah.
8: Why was it
0: with
8: the hood?
0: Adulthood. Oh, man.
8: There's nothing nice about the hood, and that's what it took us to.
0: Hey.
8: Maybe if they had named this something else, it wouldn't be this bad. That's my own.
0: Yeah, that's great. Thank you so much for calling. You tried. I appreciate you, China.
8: Bye.
0: Thank you for calling. Keep calling us, okay?
8: All right.
0: Good morning, going out to you. Chale, we're going to play music. Get ready for Loud and Live. Chale, help. You put the light on. Good morning.
9: Yeah, good morning.
0: How are you doing, Desmond?
9: Yeah, I'm doing well, baby.
0: Charlie, adulthood.
9: Yeah, for me, I think the most difficult thing about adulthood is no one is giving you a syllabus again.
0: If you're not the right time, you're not the man. Come.
9: Yeah, you have to figure out everything about life. And then the anxiety in the future. Are you thinking too much? What is next? What is next for me? The next 5 years? What is next for me? The next 10 years?
0: Yeah.
9: Do I think you creating, no one is detecting for you. No one is asking you what to do. You have to figure everything on your own.
0: Yeah.
9: Yeah. There's no blueprint for you to follow.
0: Yeah.
9: Especially when you are a man.
0: Yeah.
9: Yeah. So I think that one is the most difficult thing as an adult person.
0: Charlie, thank you so much for calling, okay?
9: Yeah, have a good day, baby.
0: Enjoy your day.
9: Thank you.
0: Oh, they say nobody go ask you if you chop. Nobody go say take money.

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0: Good girl, someday. 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

0: He did. 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Check. He did. 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

0: That's the last two mix. A special mix by DJ Ganj Hassa, Quick with Smoke on it, and Sacrum Sikani. 20 past 10, Wednesday morning on the Mid Morning Radio Show, Y107.9 FM. 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Get all your LG products from Max Buy, okay? MTN says this morning, there's good news at MTN. We all know queuing for your favorite watch is long, but we can definitely accept that. I mean, if you let me queue for an hour just to buy watch, I'll go accept that. It's something every Ghanaian can relate to. Okay? We queue for tro-tro, we queue for basically everything. If queuing was like an Olympic sport, I'm sure every Ghanaian would automatically earn a gold medal. 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Y Sports Update comes up at 11:30 and the Jam Sport is at 11. 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

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Now, did you know that Palm University College provides subsidized school fees? 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So the season one was amazing. But season two of Legwork is explosive, filled with suspense, betrayal, and of course, a lot of dance moves. In Legwork season two, the story follows Akwili, a gifted but troubled street dancer whose journey to reclaim her identity finds her battling rival dancers, dealing with loss while going through motherhood. Legwork shines light into the world of dance and just how grueling it can be while fusing it with some great Ghanaian music and, of course, footwork. Catch Legwork season two every Friday at 9 p.m. on Akwaba Magic, DSTV channel 150 and GoTV channel 102. Stay connected on *759# and don't miss the moment of all the drama. Akwaba Magic, Ghana's most loved storyteller. And I agree. Shout going out to Kwame Kofor. A wonderful morning to you, my brother Kofi Avino, aka Roadman, aka Craft Fashion. 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
10: Guys, so for interactive plug today on Twitter, the switch was very, very simple. It says, "Dear Rev, my roommate has been taking my food stuff and actually selling it." Hold on. One second. It says, "Dear Rev, I told this guy I'm talking to that I prefer to split the bill. And now the guy always insists on it every time we go out. At first I liked it, but now I miss the moment where a man would treat me sometimes. And I don't know how to say it loud or say it without sounding confused." So we've got a few responses on our Twitter. Message in here says, "Dear Rev, well, I think it's plenty of things. Either he doesn't like you or he likes you and he's doing what you asked. But before I conclude, do you know why you prefer to split the bill? If the reason has changed, you need to talk about it again. The point about relationships is learning about each other. Also, maybe he's doing that because that's what you asked for. And we always talk about loving people, how they want to be loved. The part about him not liking you is just me observing in our society where a lot of men do spend on women like they the women they like, especially when they have the money. If it is a situation where he's rather taking your money, you need to run. But since he's not doing that, please bring it up again." And that's a message from Rella on Twitter. Now, another message in here from Nanesi says, "My gender doesn't know what we really want. My guy continues splitting the bills. I wish he asked for it." Another one from Pink Guy 01 on X says, "You started it in the first place, but you have to speak about it. I get his point about it. It's a relationship, I guess." These are some of the messages we got from our listeners. Tomorrow you can join in the conversation for Interactive Plug as well. Before I take my leave, shouts going out to Duffy Salt and Beauty this morning. They said I should remind you, if you're a lady, you suffer menstrual pain during that time of the month, there's no need going through it one more month, okay? Come through and get Ohima Feminine Mixture. 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Also, if you're looking at studying abroad, I want to tell you it's not far-fetched. It's something that can happen. You just need to stop dreaming at Wall Street to ace study abroad. Ace study abroad. And they give you opportunities to learn beyond just giving you a list. They link you to schools in the UK, USA, Germany, Canada, and even Australia. If you're looking for study opportunities, your partnership with Coventry University currently for the UK could save you up to £2,000 sterling every year with the Coventry University Group Scholarship they have access to. 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ACE Study Abroad, paving a brighter way. Shouts going out to man like Nick of Sasso, Ghana. Good morning, bro. How you doing? How you doing? Martin Kofi Brides. Good morning, my brother. How you doing? Happy birthday to all my birthday celebrants. Guys, do have a wonderful day. Enjoy the rest of your afternoon. Man, AJ the Hottest is up next with Shouts on Why. Do enjoy. Right after him, the drive of your life will come through. In the meantime, this is music from Kwesi Slay. Title of this one is Waste Man. It's a brand new one. Do enjoy it. Stay safe. Have a wonderful day. And make sure you keep it wise.
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0: The Philippine Supreme Court has refused to grant interim relief from arrest to a senator wanted in The Hague for alleged crimes against humanity. On his first foreign trip since becoming Hungary's prime minister, Peter Modzo has met the Polish leader Donald Tusk. Signalling a clear departure from the pro-Kremlin policies of his predecessor, Mr. Modzo said Ukraine was the victim in its war with Russia and had the right to protect its territorial integrity with all means. Police in Germany have arrested a married couple on charges of spying for China. The German nationals are accused of seeking information on advanced technology with military uses. A report by climate change experts in Britain has warned that more than 90% of homes could become unlivable by 2050. World News from the BBC.
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1: Most definitely. Feels good to be back. It's a Wednesday, folks. Check with your time. We are 8 minutes down the first hour. Today happens to be the 20th of May, 2026. My name is AJ. Call me AJ the Hottest. And like always, it's a pleasure to be here to keep you alive as always. We are live around the world on www.yfmghana.com. We are also live on X on the YFM page. 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Yes, your iPhone. 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Go to our Apple Music. We're there loud and clear. So we are everywhere, man. So wherever you are around the world, you can always catch your favorite show right here on the Big Y 107.9 FM. We're about to get into it. It's a midweek. And as usual, we have your 3 for 3 in the first hour. And today is a Wednesday, so we do have your Laughter of the Week. Laughter of the Week comes to you every Monday, repeated on Wednesday and on Friday. Let's start with this one from Kofi Mole. Call this one a Ja. Welcome to the show, folks. Shouts on Y.

0: flyer bang. 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

0: Angie, you're hot. Okay.
1: Man, the production on this song gets me every time. And one of my favorite from Wizkid alongside Burna Boy. You also heard Wizkid with Juro. And Juma Mufasa with Space Roof. You heard something from King Perry. Man, we also heard something from Lalit. Also Koffi Mole. Whole lot coming up right here on the show. Check your time, it's 27 minutes. Yes, in the first half of the show. Remember, like I said, we have your laughter of the week and of course your 3 for 3. But season 1 was amazing. But season 2 of Leg Work is explosive, filled with suspense, betrayal, and of course a lot of dance moves. Now, for those who know what I'm talking about, knows exactly what I'm talking about. If you're a fan of Leg Work, and you know they're about to start season 2. So in Legwork season 2, the story follows Akwili, a gifted but troubled street dancer whose journey to reclaim her identity finds her battling rival dancers, dealing with loss while going through motherhood. Now Legwork shines a light into the world of dance and just how grueling it can be whilst fusing it with some great Ghanaian music, of course, with some footwork. So catch the Leg Work season 2 every Friday at 9 p.m. on Akwaba Magic on DSTV channel 150 and on Gold TV channel 102. Stay connected on Star 759 hash and don't miss the moment of all the drama, Akwaba Magic, Ghana's most loved storyteller.
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1: 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Ginger, Wizkid featuring Burna Boy in the background. 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And of course, to talk about your 3 for 3 and your laughter of the week. 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You're on for more.

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0: Okay, folks, Shabuki time is 41. Before we get down to 3 for 3, let's jump straight into our laughter of the week. 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
2: 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That's all I hear when I listen to trap songs. My little brother, he'll go outside, he'll like hurt himself, he'll come back crying, and it sounds like every single trap song ever. He'll like walk in like, and I'll be like, yo, Isaac, what happened, buddy? He'll be like, I'm like, yo, dude, slow down.

0: Go talk to your mom, man. 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
1: Laughter of the week.
2: Every single song is the same. Every trap song to me sounds like a toddler complaining about life. That's all I hear when I listen to trap songs. My little brother, he'll go outside, he'll like hurt himself, he'll come back crying, and it sounds like every single trap song ever. He'll like walk in like, and I'll be like, yo, Isaac, what happened, buddy? He'll be like, I'll be like, yo, dude, slow down.

Alright, so that was your laughter of the week, man. Okay, so let's get into your 3 for 3. All you need to do is vote for your favorite. I have 3 songs for you. Let me go through them. And remember, we have different platforms where you can vote. We have the Shouts on Wire WhatsApp group. We have X and we have SMS, okay? So you can vote. The phone line will be activated after I give you a sample of the song, all right? Give you a sample of the song. That is where you can call in after that. So today we have, our reigning champion, Beyonce and Shatawale with Already, and then followed by Medical featuring Lalit with a song titled Fully Active. And the final song is DJ Khaled featuring Caesar with a song titled Just Us. So these are the 3 songs that are going in for your vote. All you need to do is vote when I play. Call in after I give you a sample of the song, okay? So I'm about to give you a sample of the song to help you decide on which song you want to vote for. If you've already, you know, like decided on the song you want to vote for, you can vote on, like I said, on by SMS. You can send it through to the number 0202222073. You can also vote on the Shouts on the Wire WhatsApp group if you're part of it. You can also go on X on the YFM page and cast your vote to there as well, all right? So here are your samples.

0: So there you have it, your three songs for today. We have Beyonce featuring Shatawale with Already. We have Medical featuring Lalit with a song titled Fully Active. And finally, DJ Khaled featuring Caesar, Just Us. So call in now. Phone line is activated. You can call on the number 0202222073. Looks like I have my first caller on the line. Yes, I do have my first caller. Arize, how you doing? Okay, I lost Arize. Yes, I have Foreigner on the line. My man. My man.
1: You don't hear any Naja people for you.
0: What? You don't do what?
1: You don't hear any Naja people for you.
0: Masa.
1: We go push them into the gutter.
0: You go
1: fully active. Yeah, with some other, but I'm fully active.
0: Okay, so which song would you go
1: and
0: for
1: I'm
0: right now?
1: No introduction,
0: eh? Fully active.
1: Fully active.
0: We are fully active.
1: But I'm fully active.
0: By yourself, the Naija song you talk about, which song in the list has Naija song? You know, like
1: no, I mean the Naija guy with the call. We have put down for the road talk.
0: You what? I don't get you.
1: I said the Naija guy with the call, so I put down.
0: Oh, Arize. Oh, yeah, foreigner. How?
1: You get here.
0: Foreigner, no violence, I beg. We don't want violence
1: Masa.
0: Here. No violence here, Masa.
1: You know something.
0: Yeah, talk to me. I need you. Talk to me.
1: Foreigner,
0: you vote already. It's okay. We don't need any violence here right now. Do your shout out and leave. Do your shout out and leave. So what's your shout out?
1: Teshin.
0: Kabua man.
1: Can you play me your song?
0: Okay, like which one?
1: The
0: Teshi. The Wake Up.
1: No.
0: The new one.
1: Yeah.
0: Oh, Charlie.
1: Check it.
0: I beg that one. If I play on right now, my team go they call me.
1: Okay,
0: they tell me.
1: Okay.
0: So
1: then play the
0: Kagbishi.
1: Kagbishi. Yeah.
0: Wake Up. Okay, I go play give you definitely. So you are voting
1: fully
0: for
1: active. Fully active.
0: Okay. Medical. Definitely, I got you on that, man. So, your shout out before you leave.
1: Tell me, reach out to yourself and reach out to what the Nigerians who don't get like.
0: Yeah.
2: Okay.
0: Foreigner, next time you do that thing, I will cut you off. Yes, and I have my man, Arize, on the line to defend whatever happened. Arize, welcome to the show, man.
3: Yeah, how are you, Excellency?
0: We are doing great, my brother. Always. I'm happy you called.
3: You know, I'm one of the founder of 4FM. I don't want to backlight them. So I'm going straight for what I'm here for.
0: Bless up to you, Arize. Bless up to you.
3: Is he fully active? If he did not go, still play it. The speaker is loud.
0: As your request,
3: are you with me?
0: I'm with you always, man.
3: So I'm gonna give my shout out.
0: Do your thing.
3: I hope that let me keep it. Have a blessed day.
0: Blessed up to you, Arize. Yeah, man. Arize, stay blessed, okay? All right, man. So that was Arize right there. Making sure he keeps the peace alive. I don't know why Foreigner wants to be a rebel on a Wednesday. But Foreigner, shame on you, man. Big shame on you. And I have Desmond on the line. Desmond, how you doing?
4: I'm doing well, AJ. How are you doing too?
0: Charlie, I'm doing good, man. It's a Wednesday, it's a midweek, so you know what's up.
4: Yeah, sure.
0: All right, so which song are you voting for today?
4: Foreigner, is he serious or he's joking?
0: Are they sure give himself? I don't even know.
4: I'm going for Jessas.
0: Just Us, DJ Khaled, right?
4: Yeah, there's one line in the song. That line, the beat me pa.
0: Okay, nice.
4: The girl says that it's lonely at the top, private destination.
0: Wow. Yeah.
4: DJ Khaled.
0: Yeah, man. That's a tough line right there. That's a very tough line right there, man.
4: Sure.
0: All right, Desmond, do you have any shout-outs you want to give before you leave?
4: Okay, shout out to God, the creator of all creation.
0: Definitely.
4: Then me, myself, and I.
0: Always.
4: Thank you, AJ.
0: Always.
4: Have a good day.
0: Bless up to you, my brother. Have a good one. Okay, so that is 2-4 Medical, 1-4 DJ Khaled. We have two more calls to pick. We pick 5, as always. Let's move on to my 4th caller. Hello.
2: Hello.
0: Yes, my brother, how you doing? Hello? Oh, I lost you. Call back if you can, man. My apologies, I lost you. Call back if you can. Number to call in is 02022-22073. We have 2 votes for Medical, 1 for DJ Khaled. Now let's go to my 4th caller. Hello?
5: Yeah, hello.
0: How you doing, man? Afternoon, man. How you doing?
5: Yeah, I'm good. Yourself?
0: Doing awesome, my brother. Your name and where you calling from, though?
5: Yo, my name is 3 Million. I'm calling from my Padua Road.
0: 3 Million.
5: Yeah.
0: I like that. Oh. 3 Million in the house. 3 Million. Good to talk to you, man. Good to talk to you.
5: Yeah, I'm working for Fully Active.
0: Fully active.
5: 24/7 active.
0: Definitely. I got you. Do you have any shout outs you want to give, though, before you leave?
5: Yeah, shout out to myself, shout out to Shatawale, shout out to all the SM crew, and shout out to yourself.
0: Bless up, my brother. You have a blessed midweek, okay?
5: All right, you too.
0: All right, thank
5: you. Big all the time.
0: Thank you very much. Always. And that was my 4th caller. Go in for Medical. That puts Medical with 3 votes, DJ Khaled with 1. I have my last call to pick. But of course, like I always keep saying, anything can happen, man. So keep your fingers crossed for your favorites. So I'm waiting for my last call to come through. And I do have my last caller. I do have the beautiful, beautiful Nanisi. Nanisi, how you doing?
6: I'm fine.
0: Oh. Nice, man. Charlie, I did inside. I be in already.
6: How is the little princess?
0: She's doing good. Her birthday is coming up, so Charlie, I make wild.
6: And you're the cat.
7: He's the hottest thing.
6: On the cat.
0: The cat. Right now, they sleep safe. I don't know if you sleep proper.
6: Sorry for you.
0: Oh, Charlie. Anyway. Like Nani C, so which song are you voting for today, though?
6: Fully active. Yeah, we'll say about that. So
0: but, mean that. I'm fully active. Fully active. Yeah, pejete. I thought you come in and say, you know what, AJ, I can't help you out, though. So make you no worry. We are fully active. But you're rather laughing at me right now. Oh, Charlie.
6: Don't worry, I'll make a dress for him. I'll make a dress for
0: him. I hear you. All right, Nani C, do you have any shout-outs you want to give, though?
6: To yourself and to the incoming birthday queen.
0: Oh, thank you very much. Always, man. And greetings to the family, okay?
6: Yeah.
0: All right, stay blessed. Always.
8: Shouts on why. It's AJ the Hottest.
0: Oh, yeah! So that's about it for the call lines. We've already picked our 5 callers. And Medical in a very comfortable lead when it comes to the call line with 4 votes going in for Medical and 1 going in for DJ Khaled. But of course, man, like I always keep saying, anything can happen, so keep your fingers crossed. And we have less than 4 minutes to jump into the World in 2 Minutes with BBC. Keep it locked right here. Okay, so let me see if I can go through the other platform before we jump into the World in 2 Minutes. Give me a second.

0: All right, so let's go in for a commercial break, and then when I come back, probably we might jump, I don't know, we might jump into the world in 2 minutes with BBC. If not, I'll come back and give you a brief, listen results from the other platform. So make sure you keep it locked right on the Big Y. So let's go in for that break and come back.
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1: BBC News with Emily Thomas. Russia and China have failed to reach agreement on a multi-billion dollar gas pipeline. The Kremlin said President Putin had achieved a basic understanding over the project in his talks with Xi Jinping, including on the route and how it would be built, but it said there was no clear timeline. The head of the WHO says the risk of an Ebola outbreak is high at regional level, but still of low concern globally. Tedros Adhanom Ghebreyesus said there was a further risk of

0: Coming Hungary's Prime Minister Peter Modjor has met the Polish leader Donald Tusk. Signalling a clear departure from the pro-Kremlin policies of his predecessor, Mr. Modjor said Ukraine was the victim in its war with Russia and had the right to protect its territorial integrity with all means. Police in Germany have arrested a married couple on charges of spying for China. The German nationals are accused of seeking information on advanced technology with military uses. A report by climate change experts in Britain has warned that more than 90% of homes could become unlivable by 2050. World News from the BBC.
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3: Shouts on Y. With AJ the Hottest. Oh, yeah.

0: All right, so welcome back from The World in 2 Minutes with BBC Check. Your time is 3 minutes in the second hour of the show. We're about to get into the result from the other platform. Just to remind you that Medical took it hands down with 4 votes going in for Medical, Fully Active, and who else? DJ Khaled got just 1 vote. But like I keep saying, man, anything can happen. So keep your fingers crossed for your favorite act, okay? And I have the ace, Reggie Reg, on standby to give us the result. Hey, Reg, what's good, man?
1: I'm good. It just dawned on me that somewhere out there, while the rest of us are hustling in this weather, some people are in bed.
0: And some people are in bed?
1: To work.
0: Oh, really? I don't want to ask who, though. Because it sounds like I might not like the answer to that. So I wouldn't even bother myself to ask. But anyway, for those who are actually, but who at this time, man, is having a fun time, you know, on the way the this they go.
1: Some people were on leave, so they're
0: on leave.
1: Already they had an excuse to go and have
0: it sounds like you're envious. Why? Reg, why are you envious or what?
1: But we are inside.
0: Stay inside, eh? I go do well.
1: Perfect weather for
0: relaxation. The grind always continues. Mm-hmm. Always continues, man.
1: This is TLC weather.
0: Yeah, TLC weather. But the weather is hot, right?
1: No,
0: is it chilled? Because when I was coming, it was very hot, though.
1: Really?
0: Yeah, it was chilled in the morning. It rained at my end. Yeah. But then when I was coming, okay. When I go to the motorway, the sun just came up like that.
1: Wait, what time did it rain today for you?
0: It rained. It started around when I was going to drop the little girl at school. So probably around 7.
1: Oh, okay.
0: In the morning.
1: Okay.
0: Yeah, it rained for about probably, let me say, like 30, 40 minutes. Yeah, yeah.
1: Okay.
0: Yeah.
1: For me, when I left the house, it was misty.
0: It was misty, rather.
1: Yeah, so it was after I got here that I think it started raining. So was it 7? It was raining 7, but I haven't been outside since.
0: Okay.
1: So I just went down. It's not sunny, it's cloudy, and it's chilly.
0: Then it just changed because when I drove in, right, the sun was up when I drove in. So I'm surprised you're telling me that it's
1: so me the entire
0: that's
1: time
0: changed.
1: I thought this has been the weather the entire day.
0: Nah, it wasn't.
1: But since I came, I haven't gone out again.
0: It wasn't at all, man. It's a big surprise to me, though. Anyway, but I love it that the weather has changed because, you know, I'm all for, you know, cooling the atmosphere than the hot, you know. Because when I bring the heat, I'll make people cool down small. All right, so Reg, let's get into the results. So what do we have, though? What do we have? Well, before you get into it, what is your pick today? What are you going for today?
1: What am I picking? Today, I actually...

0: Yeah, but I'm thinking fully active.
1: Fully active. Mm-hmm. Fully active. Yeah, must say my dad, but I'm fully active. Shout's going out to medical, man, and lallied on that one, though. I love it.
0: Their combination is insane.
1: Yeah, yeah.
0: What they've done for Fully Active and Big Bricks.
1: Charlie. Dope, eh? Okay. Dope. All right, so let's see what's happening. Let's see what's happening.
0: So 6 minutes left on Twitter, and it's a tie between Fully Active and Already.
1: Okay.
0: Mm-hmm.
1: Okay.
0: And it's a tie on that side. So none for Just Us. And a 50-50 tie between Already and Fully Active. Right. So I'm out to quickly go into the WhatsApp side of things and check. Already, when I was seeing the comments on the group, it looks like it was going towards Fully Active, but let me see. So on the group, it is Fully Active.
1: All the way.
0: Already got a number of votes, but Fully Active had 10.
1: Okay.
0: 10 votes. Okay. So that is 2. That's Twitter and WhatsApp for Fully Active.
1: And so the call line makes it 3.
0: So 21.
1: Yes. Automatically Fully Active.
0: But then for formality's sake, I'm going to read some of the text messages.
1: Right.
0: So this one says, I'm voting number 2. I think that's Fully Active. Give to God Barbers from Asokore Kuma Koforidua. All right. So that's for Fully Active. My name is Founders. And that's the next message that says, I'm voting for Beyonce, Major Lazer, and Shatawale Already.
1: Okay.
0: And this one says, good afternoon, YFM Medical all the way. And can you play me Patience by Damian Marley featuring Nas when you're done?
1: We'll do that as a request for sure.
0: This one says, I will vote for Medical. That's coming from David Nemo Oxford. And then this one says, Big Y. Good afternoon. I'm Kelly from Adina. I am going for Medical Fully Active. And also, good afternoon to everyone who is listening to the Big Y right now.
1: Big shout to you too.
0: David, you voted twice, so I'm going to ignore this one. And then this one says, hello, AJ. I will pick Shut Up. I fix Shatawale over all of them.
1: It's Beyonce, yo. It's Beyonce, my guy.
0: And Shatawale. So Beyonce featuring Major Lazer and Shatawale.
1: Thank you. I don't know why people keep mentioning Shatawale.
0: The text message, so he says, he's freaking Shatapa. Cash, you are all doing good.
1: Yeah, we are, man.
0: We're doing great. Hope you're also doing good. Yep. And this one says, good afternoon. How you doing? This is BJ.
1: Shouts going out to BJ, man. BJ is one of my favorite guys. Anytime he requests for songs, it's always massive.
0: Yeah, but I'm sure he intentionally called himself BJ for obvious reasons. Because he knows.
1: Reg, this one there, it'd be for you.
0: No, he knows. But anyway, voting for Beyonce Shatawale Already.
1: That's what he's voting for.
0: Yeah, so he says, okay. Please play me Wayne Wonder.
1: Wonder, okay, we song.
0: Bounce Along.
1: Bounce Along, yes. That's a classic, a throwback classic. Right. We'll do that for you, man.
0: All right. I think a message just came through. Let me just check it out real quick. Make sure. Okay. This one says, this is Holy from Holy Sinner from Mepivota. I'm going for DJ Khaled.
1: Okay.
0: Over on that one. Okay. That's one to DJ Khaled.
1: Now. Yep.
0: All right, so that's it.
1: That puts Medical in the lead. It was close, though, because Beyonce was right behind Medical with 3 votes and 1-4 DJ Khaled. So, obviously, Medical, Fully Active, 1-4 today. Shouts good out to all those who voted. Red, do you have anything else you want to say?
0: I'm good. Just enjoy the weather because it's cold now, but then at the rest of the year, it will be hot again. So
1: it will definitely be. So enjoy whilst it lasts. Mm-hmm, mm-hmm. But we are in the rainy season month, though, right?
0: Mm-hmm,
1: yes.
0: Mm-hmm.
1: And I think the rainy season is for...
0: So this month, probably next month, and going to... Yeah.
1: But in between, we'll be having the heat. So in between...
0: Immediately, it's done raining, then all of a sudden, it's hot.
1: It just comes like that.
0: Yeah, so in as much as there are people suffering in the rain, especially those who are in those rickety cars that, what's the name? There's water dripping on them. I don't know if you saw that video.
1: No,
0: the people in a bus and then they had to put buckets over their head.
1: Why?
0: The roof had punctures in it.
1: On the car, the top of the bus?
0: Yes. So
1: while
0: they are in the bus, they have buckets and... I saw somebody with those small plastic table. So that's...
1: You know what? Yeah. If I was sitting in that bus... Like, I no go pay.
0: Yeah.
1: I won't pay. Like, if I have to protect myself, I won't pay for the transport.
0: I might as well just got in there and walked.
1: What? He got there and walked.
0: I said, I might as well just get there and walk.
1: Exactly. I would have just walked away. Definitely. So, but Is it true? Yeah. Are you sure it's not AI or anything like that? Because yeah, when AI came, AI too, they deceived.
0: It was very convincing AI. Yeah, it was. Was it? When was it? Was it Sunday or Friday?
1: Yeah. Wow.
0: I was in shock. Like, why are you bothering with this? Like, just get down.
1: That's crazy, though. That's crazy. All right, Reg, thank you very much for the results. So we have it. Medical and Lalit with Fully Active won the triple play. 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In the final hour of the show, that is around 2 o'clock, I'll play all your requests, all right? 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

0: like I'm German. 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Yeah. 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Hello. 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I'm beefing my too herbal. 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Yo, fully active, late boy attractive. If it don't add up to my life, then we do subtractive. 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We're getting overactive. Yo, yo, yo.
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6: Oh, yeah!

Welcome back from the break. Still in the second hour of the show, and we've got more music. 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Also, MSc, the Postgraduate Diploma in Health Service Management and Leadership, all right? 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And of course, their affiliations with the Oklahoma State University and other U.S. universities provides opportunity for their students to, you know, study abroad. 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Our state-of-the-art campus is located at Jopanya, that is near the Shire Hills and the greater Accra region. Now, for more information, you can visit their socials on X and IG, and that is at @we_r_palmers. And on Facebook, LinkedIn, and YouTube is at Palm University College. So call or you can WhatsApp them if you don't mind today on the number 0242-850-220. Once again, the number is 0242-850-220. Or you can visit their website, that is www.palm.edu.gh, to learn more about how Palm University College can help you become an ethical and excellent professional in Africa. Not just Ghana, but in Africa, right? So get that education. Very, very necessary. Now, you don't think about socket until something goes wrong. 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Song in the background from Chris Brown. Chris Breezy called this one "Press Me." Welcome to the show, folks. Shouts and Y on the Big Y.

0: And that is a beautiful song from Jay So alongside IEC aka AI, song titled Making Tasha Proud. And that brings us into 42. Still in the second hour of the show, about to get into the second play for your Laughter of the Week. Remember, Laughter of the Week comes to you every Monday, repeated on Wednesday and on Friday. It's a midweek, and we are grooving, vibing to good songs. Still keeping the capital alive, that's what we do right here on the Big Y. Shouts on Y. So let's get into Laughter of the Week.
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2: Every single song is the same. Every trap song to me sounds like a toddler complaining about life. That's all I hear when I listen to trap songs. My little brother, he'll go outside, he'll like hurt himself, he'll come back crying, and it sounds like every single trap song ever. 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
1: Shouts on why? With AJ the Hottest.
0: Oh, yeah!
2: He's the hottest dude on the block. You know the name, AJ.
3: Yeah.
2: Hottie.

0: I'm on top and I'm never going down. 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Rest in peace, my brother. Miss you bad. Miss you bad, man. Delay featuring Ali. Shout-outs going out to Ali, where we are in the capital. And RIP to Delay. This one he calls Showboy. Man, I can't believe we've lost a talent like this one right here. And man, this is one of my favorite songs from my good friend Delay. Showboy, we miss you, brother, always. Let me take it from the top, man. You gotta love it.
1: I always told all these haters that I'm gonna make it.
0: Most definitely.
1: I guess it doubted me. Now I'm here now.
0: You made it, bro.
1: Fuck every hater.
2: Shouts on Wah.
1: You don't talk about anything like this.
2: AJ the hottest.
3: Oh, yeah.
1: You can call me Chef Boy. To have nation. For life.
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0: So what? With AJ the Hottest.
1: Oh, yeah!
2: BBC News with Emily Thomas. The American Secretary of State, Marco Rubio, has offered to forge a new relationship between the people of the United States and Cuba. In a video message, he blamed the communist government for Cuba's food and fuel shortages and said the US was ready to deliver $100 million worth of aid. Vladimir Putin has failed to secure agreement on a new Russia gas pipeline to China during his visit to Beijing. The Kremlin said he'd achieved a basic understanding on the project in his talks with Xi Jinping, but that there was no clear timeline. The World Health Organization says it's exploring vaccine and treatment options to help contain the Ebola.

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1: Oh, yeah!
2: And those are the two songs played as your request. The two songs that didn't make it for the triple play. First one from Beyonce featuring Shatawale with Already. And the second song from DJ Khaled featuring SZA with Just Us. So let's get into your text messages that came in for requests. You can send yours if you haven't to the number 0202222073. And this hour is all about your shout, your request. So the first one that I have right here says, good afternoon, AJ. How are you doing? This is BJ. Shout out to BJ. And you want me to play you Wayne Wonder, Bounce Along. I'll do that for you. The next one right here says, good afternoon, YFM. It's Akaloid from Dodowa. And you want me to play you Stoneboy Overlord Remix. Okay, we'll do that for you as well. The next one right here is from Nane C, and you want me to play you something from Black Sharif. You said the title of the song is Akuma. Okay, we'll look for that song for you though. I don't think the title is Akuma. Alright. Okay, so move on to the next one from, let me see, from Lagor. Hi, AJ. I want me to play you TXC and Davido. Makumpenda. Alright, we'll do that for you. And the next one right here says, good afternoon, YFM. Please, can you play me Greatness Inside Out by Popcorn? We'll do that for you, though. And I have this one from Kelpadin Lee from Chicago. And you want me to play you Gata by Central C. And a big shout out to my man, that is your man, Vaughn and Senshi. Okay, I got you on that. We'll do that for you, man. So keep it locked right here on the Big Y. And we are going to start with the first one from BJ. You can send in your request as well on the number 0202222073. The final hour is all about your shouts, okay? I'm trying to find my first song right about now. And I think BJ wants something from Wayne Wonder. I think the title of the song is Bounce Along. Okay, got it right now. So BJ, here is the song, Bounce Along, from Wayne Wonder.
3: Bounce. Wayne Wonder.
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2: And we are still pulling your requests, so send them through on the number 0202222073. 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Now, their award-trained and experienced faculty are ever ready to equip you get the best results in any of these education. 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Now, did you know that Palm University provides the subsidized school fees? And this is because of their promise to make high-quality education attainable to all people. And, of course, their affiliations with Oklahoma State University and other U.S. universities that gives you the opportunity to study abroad. 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Palm University College is accredited by the GTEC and affiliated to the University of Cape Coast and the Oklahoma State University, USA. 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All right, and they'll be glad to help you through. 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And also, are you a people manager, business leader, or someone interested in how things are organized, the goals you can achieve, the results, the good results? 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Okay. 31 minutes down the hour to the final hour of the show. Let's go in for a commercial break. When we come back, play all your requests, all the messages that I read. I'm about to get into all of those requests. Keep it locked right on the Big Y.

0: Chemo Charlie, you hold me down and I'll forever be grateful. You know, say since you show me to soccer bet, I did see great talking of good cash out, fast payout, high odds, and total odds accumulation. Bro, it did go on for this side.
1: Charlie, that be high for day. I be you know that.
0: Bro, soccer bet they do the most. Then my interface they catch me. 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

0: chronic though.
1: And that is Central C with this one called Gata. Okay, all right, folks. So check your time. We have less than 11 minutes to end the show and make way for the world in 2 minutes with BBC. This is where we end the request, but I have my last request to play. The last request coming in from Foreigner. He requested for Age of the Hottest, Wake Up. I'll do that before I sign out. So keep it locked right on the Big Y. So Foreigner, here's your request. Age of the Hottest, Wake Up.

Yes, that is Wake Up from yours truly, AJ the Hottest. Of course, the brand new one, Chalk It. When it's out, I'll let you know. Big shout-outs going out to everyone who logged down into the show right here on the Big Y 107.9 FM. Rian for more. It was definitely for the young and the young at heart. Check with time. We have less than 7 minutes. All right, 7 minutes to say goodbye and make way for the drive of your life to come through with Princess AJ, the Long Wolf, the Menace, alongside the finest DJ, the baddest DJ, DJ Kess. And it will take you all the way from 3 to 7. The time is up, folks. And tomorrow, I'll be having an exclusive interview with Danny Beats right here. He's out with his brand new song. So, folks, have a good one. Stay blessed. Most definitely, I'll see you on Thursday where we throw it back. It's been great on a Wednesday of the midweek. Have a good one. And always remember, be positive. And remember, karma is always around. So what you throw out there, you definitely get it back. So always throw good things out there. And stay focused as always. Stay blessed. Most definitely, I'll see you when I see you. Leaving you in the hands of Danny Beats, brand new, Addicted, featuring Kelvin Black. Kelvin Boy, sorry.

0: BBC News with Emily Thomas. The American Secretary of State, Marco Rubio, has offered to forge a new relationship between the people of the United States and Cuba. In a video message in Spanish, he blamed the communist government for Cuba's food and fuel shortages and said Washington was ready to deliver $100 million in aid. The WHO says it's exploring vaccine and treatment options to help contain the Ebola outbreak in eastern Congo. There's currently no approved vaccine for the Ebola strain involved. Two possible candidates are being developed, but the process will take months. Iran's Revolutionary Guards Navy says 26 oil tankers, container ships and other commercial vessels transited the Strait of Hormuz in the past 24 hours in coordination with Tehran. The British government is facing criticism for its decision to ease sanctions on some Russian gas and oil products in response to the global energy crisis. The opposition Conservatives said money spent on Russian oil would be used to kill Ukrainian soldiers. Vladimir Putin has failed to secure agreement on a new Russian gas pipeline to China during his visit to Beijing. The Kremlin said he'd achieved a basic understanding on the project in his talks with Xi Jinping, but there was no clear timeline. Police in Germany have arrested a married couple on charges of spying for China. The German nationals are accused of seeking information on advanced technology with military uses. A Norwegian journalist has provoked a backlash in India after questioning the visiting Indian Prime Minister, Narendra Modi. Hella Leung challenged Mr. Modi as to why he didn't take journalists' questions and later asked whether he could try to stop human rights violations in India. Social media posts in India variously accused her of being a foreign stooge and of attempting to embarrass India on the global stage. BBC News.
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3: 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It's hard to keep up, but we ain't slowing down.

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0: Do you believe happiness can exist without financial stability? Do you believe happiness can exist without financial stability? 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Ladies and gentlemen, there's the drive of your life with Princess AJ and DJ Kess. 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When we come back, there's more music. So don't touch that dial. Yaman.
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0: Justin Bieber.
1: Callum.
0: Featuring Luda.
1: Now you
0: old collaborators.
1: Yeah.
0: You know the song, baby.
1: Gift your
0: they also got Usher.
1: Never been sexed. Got your legs.
0: And Snoop Doggy Dogg on this one. Peaches remix.
1: Them Marissa's. Girl, you my
0: 34 minutes after three.
1: This time I make you my.
0: There we go.
1: Candy coated kisses. You my
0: strong. Man like you deliver in the building.
1: Make me catch a charge.
0: He's about to give us some updates on sports.
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2: Yeah, what's up?
3: Yeah, I know. It's hard to keep up, but we ain't slow.

0: All right. So it's time for Why Sports.
1: Next.
0: And Ju is in the building. What's good, Ju?
2: I did cool. Everything cool, plus you.
0: I'm excited.
2: Yeah, I did see some.
0: I like the weather.
2: Energy.
0: I'm not eating the whole day, but I like the weather.
2: All right, so fasting.
0: No, I actually don't do breakfast. So I don't eat in the mornings. I only, if I'm awake, I drink water. Yeah, but I'll eat soon.
2: Right, Precious is doing a good job.
0: Precious?
2: You understand what I mean.
0: Oh, yeah, she's doing a wonderful job.
2: Okay,
0: yeah.
2: great.
0: Yeah. But yeah. I'm excited. I'm happy. I like the weather. See, I don't like being cold, but I also like the weather.
2: You're right, so you will like the weather.
0: Oh, well.
2: The way we struggle, lads. I beg you.
0: I'm sorry. That ain't my problem.
2: Oh, really?
0: I can't relate.
2: I'm going to go inside.
0: Yeah, we're going inside.
2: All right, so let's settle down for the details of today's Why Sports updates. As usual, brought to us by Betano and Kivo. Let's begin with some NBA playoffs. And you know, yesterday, there were some results from the Eastern Conference semifinals between the Knicks and the Cavaliers.
0: Yes.
2: And it ended in a score of 115-104 in overtime.
0: Yeah.
2: It looks like both the Eastern and the Western Conference semifinal game ones there.
0: Yeah, but Cavs blew it.
2: Yes.
0: They blew it because they had
2: 22 points.
0: Yeah, they were like 22 points in the lead.
2: With less than 8 minutes on the clock.
0: Less than 8 minutes to go. And then they blew it. See, I watched it. I was so mad because I honestly really want Donovan Mitchell to win something, you know.
2: And it's
0: about time James Harden also won something. You know what I'm saying? He's one of the best scorers in the league.
2: In the league, yeah.
0: But how do you blow a 20-point lead with 8 minutes to go? Like, it's unheard of. Because, honestly, yesterday when we spoke about NBA, I was thinking, well, they literally just won a Game 7, so they are tired.
2: Mm-hmm.
0: So I won't be mad if they lose Game 1, right? But for you to be able to have a 20-point lead going into the fourth quarter, and then I'm like, oh, this one, then you blow it. You let Jalen Brunson
2: bully
0: y'all? Really? Jalen Brunson? Oh, man. Oh, I'm disappointed.
2: Well, it said that was one of the biggest playoffs comeback in the franchise history.
0: Yeah, it is, actually. It is. They set the whole place on fire. Like, it was actually really nice to watch. I was like, Cavs, really? Especially when it got to, the 90s, right, where, they were getting close to, bridging that gap. That's when Cavs should have, hit the pedal and be like, you know what, nah, we're messing up. Like, come on, Joe. Donovan Mitchell, Evan Mobley, Allen Jarrett, James Harden, Max Strus, what's wrong with y'all? I'm so mad.
2: Princess, before I go to our next story, do you have something for us with regards to the WNBA?
0: Yes, I do. So last night, the Toronto Temple, which is a new team, this is their first year. This is a new team. They faced off with the Phoenix Mercury. And if you know Phoenix Mercury, is like one of the top teams. They were in the finals last season.
2: Yeah.
0: Right. So they have the likes of Alyssa Thomas, Diwana Bona. These are like people who are going into the Hall of Fame of the WNBA. They have Kalia Copa on there. And you expect that, you know, these are OGs. So Toronto Temple was like, yeah, we knew, but we're here. So yeah, shout out to Brittany Sykes. She had an amazing game and they won. And also, my girl, the GOAT, the greatest of all things, Aja Wilson, won Western Conference Player of the Week, and then Brianna Stewart also won Eastern Conference Player of the Week. So so we have matchups tonight. We got the Portland team playing against Indiana Fever. We have Dallas Wings playing against Chicago Sky, and then Connecticut Sun playing against Seattle Storm. So it's a good matchup today.
2: Okay.
0: Yeah.
2: Great. Okay, so away from that, let's do something related to the Premier League. And I know you said you hate Arsenal, but
0: unfortunately, they
2: have finally won the Premier League title after 22 years without a trophy.
0: After 22 whole years. Oh my God. Anyway, big shout out going out to Aniela. Aniela, yeah, congratulations. We've trolled you enough over the years. You deserve some joy.
2: So Arsenal are Premier League winners for the first time in 22 years.
0: Yeah.
2: So it was, you know, they have a game in hand, but they currently lead the league table by 4 points. After Manchester City drew 1-1 with Bournemouth yesterday. It's been handed over to them.
0: I feel like the announcement of Pep leaving at the end of the season also kind of affected the players a little bit, because they weren't expecting it. But well, they're getting Enzo Maresca next year.
2: Yeah, he's not a bad manager at all.
0: Look
2: at what he did at Chelsea.
0: All right.
2: So away from that, let's do something related to the World Cup and some visa issues. You know, there was some news of I don't know, but most of these things are just reports.
0: Right.
2: That most of the people who supporters who applied for visas were denied.
0: They're getting bounced.
2: Yes, I heard that so far only 17 have had their visas.
0: It was 18.
2: 18.
0: Yes. Yes.
2: So the sports minister has been speaking,
0: right,
2: and he has dismissed reports that Ghanaian fans are being denied visas ahead of the World Cup.
0: Mm.
2: He explained that supporters under the government's organized travel plans have not yet been rejected, but are simply waiting for interview appointment as part of the normal visa processes.
0: Right.
2: Yes. So according to the minister, the people that they are taking there.
0: Yeah, them giddy.
2: Thank all you. Right. The rest of the bounce there doesn't know anything about it.
0: He doesn't know. All right.
2: So on some Black Stars related and World Cup related issues, our next story has to do with the Black Stars. And you know, was it last 2 weeks or last week, they released a squad of 23 members, which was without the key players of the Black Stars. But there was some mix between some local players, and they were supposed to travel to Mexico and face the Mexico clash on Friday. But there have been some new additions. Despite the list we saw, players like David Odro, who plays for FC Barcelona B, with the likes of Terry Egbe and Kwesi and Jerry Efrie, who were not part of the initial squad list, have all joined the team.
0: Oh, wow.
2: Yes. And if I should quickly go by the list before I leave here. So the list currently are Joseph Opoku, Prince Amoakon, David Odro, Ibrahim Osman, Aziz Issa, Majid Ashimero, Jan Kwesi, and Felix Afanejan, Samuel Ejay, Daniel Ejay, Salim Adams, Da Costa Entry, Terry Egbe, Daniel Ejay, Ebenezer Aban, Oscar Opong, Razak Simpson, Ebenezer Adai, Solomon Agbasi, Jerry Efrie, and Benjamin Asare.
0: Mm.
2: Yes.
0: I'm glad Francis Amuzu's name is not in there. He should go and play for Belgium.
2: I like to see his club is even actually preventing him from even coming to play. I'm like, hey, look at these people.
0: Second select,
2: yes, so.
0: Talk about my Belgium.
2: Princess, whilst other national teams, you know, the likes of Croatia, there's one I saw, one of our group. Is it Panama? They've already resumed campo. They've begun ahead of the World Cup itself.
0: Right.
2: They've named their final. We are here doing justify your inclusion.
0: Don't we have a match in 2 days?
2: That's against Mexico. And these are the players going to play against Mexico.
0: Oh, wow.
2: So this is basically to justify your inclusion.
0: Yeah.
2: Yes.
0: Okay. And I hear that some people have been also like they've been talking about wanting to come and play.
2: I don't want to spill the beans right now, but according to my findings, he's likely not to go to the World Cup.
0: Right.
2: He's very likely not to go to the World Cup.
0: El Capito.
2: You know, the Neymar story is making people feel like,
0: he has a chance.
2: Nah,
0: yes. He's not.
2: But he's likely not to go to the World Cup. But let's see what turns up in recent days.
0: Alrighty.
2: That'll be all for today.
0: I'm out. Don't we have an NBA game tonight?
2: I've not checked the schedule yet. So.
0: Give me a second. Let me check. Because I feel like there's going to be the Western Conference, San Antonio Spurs, and because the games are usually like every 2 days, right? So, at 12:30 tonight, ask Ghanaian time,
2: Ghanaian
0: Ochanapa, 12:30 in the morning or something like that. OKC will be facing off San Antonio Spurs for game two. So yeah, looking forward to it tonight. I'll be watching. I really see. Did I not tell you I wanted Spurs to win?
2: Yeah, you said that.
0: Right now it's Cavaliers that are spoiling my predictions, but we'll see. I mean, it's a 7-game series, so
2: there's a lot of time.
0: There's still hope. Yes, there's still hope. They still have like 4 more wins to go. So exactly. Let's get it. All right, guys. So that's it for Y Sports. Let's go for some more music with the baddest DJ, DJ Kez. This is Rita Ora featuring Chris Brown, Buddy on Me.

0: Yes, I want to. You guys, now you see the way the weather sets right now. Yeah, the way it's cold outside. You need something to ginger your body. You feel me? 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Now the future. future is changing fast, and artificial intelligence is becoming part of the way the world works, creates, and grows. 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It's one of the biggest AI learning and innovation programs in Africa, designed to help young people learn artificial intelligence skills for free and also actually use them to solve real problems. We're talking free AI training, mentorship from industry experts, access to practical tools, and resources, and the chance to build something meaningful with the team. 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Over 10,000 young Africans are joining from Ghana, Kenya, Nigeria, and South Africa. 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Grab this opportunity and don't sleep on it.
1: BBC News with Moira Alderson. Marco Rubio has offered a new relationship with the Cuban people in a video message marking the anniversary of Cuba's independence. Speaking in Spanish, America's top diplomat blamed the island's hardships on its communist leadership, not the US fuel blockade. In the coming hours, the US Justice Department is expected to unveil criminal charges against Cuba's veteran leader, Raúl Castro, increasing the pressure for political change. Iran's Revolutionary Guards Navy says it's allowed 26 vessels to transit the Strait of Hormuz in the past 24 hours. It said oil tankers and other commercial vessels made the passage in coordination and with security provided by the Navy. The British government is facing criticism of its decision to ease sanctions on some Russian gas and oil products in response to the global energy crisis. The opposition Conservatives said money spent on Russian oil would be used to kill Ukrainian soldiers. The WHO says a vaccine may be ready in 9 months to help counter the Ebola outbreak in Central Africa. Israel's foreign minister has publicly condemned the far-right national security minister for posting a video in which he taunts detained international activists from a Gaza aid flotilla. Gideon Saar called it a disgraceful display and said his colleague Itamar Ben-Gvir was not the face of Israel. Bolivia has expelled Colombia's ambassador because of concerns about interference in its internal affairs during weeks of anti-government protests. Bolivia's foreign ministry emphasised the dismissal did not mean a break in diplomatic ties. A Norwegian journalist has provoked a backlash in India

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1: Go do the music.
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3: You want it, I got it, and girl, you fuck, don't be a problem. 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And girl, it's funny how this is happening now, cause we've been friends for so long. You have a man, I have a girl, but we can't stop what's going on. I see up in the school, up in the side. Maybe I could see I know why. Maybe we won't just

to the drive of your life on YFM. Yeah, I know. 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

0: You're tuned in to the drive of your life on YFM. Yes. Yeah, I know. It's hard to keep up, but we ain't slowing down.
1: Kweku! Tell everyone dinner is ready.
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3: 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Let's go.
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3: No. Say, I'm fine.
5: 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I'm fine.
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1: I'm fine.
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9: 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It only remembers how it ends. The Premier League, Betway Prem, UEFA Champions League, Serie A, La Liga, and more. 8 trophies, 1 month of mayhem to decide them all. 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
10: BBC News with Moira Alderson. Marco Rubio has offered a new relationship with the Cuban people in a video message marking the anniversary of Cuba's independence. Speaking in Spanish, America's top diplomat blamed the island's hardships on its communist leadership, not the US fuel blockade. In the coming hours, the US Justice Department is expected to unveil criminal charges against Cuba's veteran leader Raúl Castro, increasing the pressure for political change. Iran's Revolutionary Guards Navy says it's allowed 26 vessels to transit the Strait of Hormuz in the past 24 hours. It said oil tankers and other commercial vessels made the passage in coordination with security provided by the Navy. The WHO says a vaccine may be ready in 9 months to help counter the Ebola outbreak in Central Africa. Israel's foreign minister has publicly condemned the far-right national security minister for posting a video in which he taunts detained international activists from a Gaza aid flotilla. Gideon Saar called it a disgraceful display and said his colleague Itamar Ben-Gvir was not the face of Israel. Bolivia has expelled Colombia's ambassador because of concerns about interference in its internal affairs during weeks of anti-government protests. Bolivia's foreign ministry emphasised the dismissal did not mean a break in diplomatic ties. Bangladesh has rolled out a mass vaccination campaign to combat its deadliest measles outbreak in decades. It's killed nearly 500 children in 2 months. UNICEF said more than 18 million children had been vaccinated. The former Democratic US Congressman Barney Frank, who came out as one of the first openly gay representatives, has died at the age of 86. Frank notably took on Wall Street, helping to overhaul financial regulations after the 2008 financial crisis with protective legislation that jointly bears his name. BBC News.
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0: Yeah, what's up?
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0: Yeah,
1: I know. 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
0: Yeah, what's up?
1: Yeah, I know. 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

0: Charlie, let's be real, we all have that one friend whose WhatsApp status is suddenly full of snow and tall buildings, and you're here wondering, when will it be my turn? 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And it's time for What's Trending, brought to you by ASA. Your story matters.
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0: Alrighty, so it's time for What's Trending, brought to you by AMSA. Your story matters. Our first story. A viral claim circulating online suggests that Shakira and Uganda's Ghetto Kids are set to perform together at the 2026 FIFA World Cup halftime show, sparking widespread excitement due to Shakira's global reputation as a world-class performer and the Ghetto Kids' rise from viral street performances to international stages. However, despite how widely the story has been shared, there is currently no official confirmation from FIFA, Shakira, or the Ghetto Kids regarding any such collaboration or halftime performance, making it an unverified rumor rather than an announced plan. Also, the entertainment legacy and cultural spotlight conversation is currently focused on how global media continues to celebrate veteran icons whose influence has shaped modern music, fashion, and performance culture, with renewed attention on figures like Grace Jones, whose long career is often highlighted for its bold artistry, genre-defining music, and pioneering androgynous style that challenged industry norms. More broadly, this reflects a growing trend in entertainment coverage where legacy artists are revisited not just for nostalgia but to recognize their lasting cultural impact and how their creative contributions continue to influence new generations of performers and creatives across the global entertainment industry. So we have the prodigal son in the building today, and Robbie has joined us. Prodigal son, how are you?
1: Today I'm prodigal.
0: Well, where have you been?
1: I've been around.
0: You've been around. All right, So in case you don't know who's talking, it's Reggie Reg. He's back, just for today.
1: Oh, not just for today.
0: Not just for today. You'll be joining us soon.
1: Yeah.
2: Must be nice.
0: Yeah, real nice. I missed him.
1: Missed you guys.
2: I haven't missed you.
1: Oh, really?
2: I haven't missed you.
0: Who asked you? Who asked you?
2: Fairway.
0: Who asked you? Yeah, and that's why I said it with my full chest. All right. Reggie, how are you? How have you been?
1: I'm good. I've been trying to figure out my schedule.
0: Have you sorted it out yet? Is it still not sorted it out?
1: I'm still not sorted it out.
0: You're still getting used to it.
1: Yesterday I tried something. Yesterday I left here in rush hour time. It took me 2 hours to get home.
0: Whoa.
1: So it was
0: compared to when you leave here later on and you get home within like an hour
1: 45 minutes. And most of that 2 hours involves standing waiting.
0: Yeah.
1: And I looked at Uber prices, I was like, you know what? No.
0: But I see your muscles as, you know, coming up. Yeah, the gym is, you know, is working. Mm-hmm. It's working.
1: Yes.
2: Instead of you to jog, no, you are standing there.
1: Don't worry.
2: More exercise.
0: One car by jogging.
2: Oh, yeah.
1: Don't worry. I have a day for like cardio, so don't worry.
2: You walk home.
0: Don't ask him what he does for cardio because you don't want to know. That's why he's a shower. All right. So this whole story about Shakira and the Ghetto Kids and FIFA 2026. Who even started this rumor?
2: There's a video. I saw a video.
0: There's a video. Yeah, okay. What was the video about?
2: So announcing that she wants to see them on stage.
0: Okay.
2: Next to her and other people. So if you're interested, submit your videos and let her go through and stuff. Oh. And I saw people talk DGL, so must be rooting for them. So if you've not seen it, please go in. If you're a dance group and you want to be on the FIFA stage,
1: actually,
2: go under her comment and just post your videos and tag her.
0: And tell her what? I'm ready to dance for you, Shakira.
2: My mind,
0: my hips don't lie. Let me see, Charlie. My whole body hurts, so I'm trying to, like, you know, do the hips don't lie dance, Shakira.
2: That question,
1: if you start, people's children or not, you will not survive.
0: If who starts
1: you,
0: me?
1: Yeah.
0: Oh wow, what's that supposed to mean?
2: You want to start dancing? Mean?
1: No, not that. When she starts, when the hips don't lie.
0: The hips don't lie dance, yeah. And I, you know, you can dance like that.
2: No comments.
0: Shakira, Shakira.
1: Already. When you are just doing like normal hyping and then you are still moving, like I don't know if you remember what happened there when we did Mensa Saba.
0: What happened?
1: Ah,
0: wait.
1: You don't remember? Oh
0: yeah, I remember. Uh-huh. I remember.
1: Somebody's son by force was in love. Just like
0: wow. The guy almost grabbed me off the stage.
2: Hey,
0: yeah,
2: student.
1: Oh no, like seriously,
2: student.
1: Yeah. Boy, close
2: yeah,
1: to
0: yeah. So I'm very cautious when I'm on stage because guys can be very unruly sometimes because you know they get carried away and
2: guys or boys.
0: Men,
1: boys.
2: But they are boys.
1: Well, like, seriously, it wasn't a joke. Oh. Boy was close
2: you know
1: to,
2: do that.
1: He was close to fainting. Like, Michael Jackson was. Like, he didn't know his left and right.
2: So where's the boy now?
1: I don't even
2: know. I won't see him.
1: I don't know if... no, I don't think we have...
0: There was one guy that was, like, just staring at me. And then I looked at him. I smiled. And then I, like, ran my hand through his hair. And, oh, my God.
2: Star crash.
0: It was just something else. So, I mean...
1: It wasn't small.
2: Tienko Jeffrey would be a man. Kofon collapse in the intro. Headline.
0: She.
2: Wow.
0: Massa. I'm not going to be your lab rat to experiment who is gonna do what. I
2: we'll
0: recreate
2: it this year.
1: Possibility we might recreate it, so we should look forward to it.
0: Oh well.
1: Yes.
2: I'll get a stage. Don't worry.
1: Take it easy on them.
0: Let me know.
2: No, I'll choose the outfit. I beg you.
0: Let me know when it is so I can take my leave during that time.
2: No.
0: Yeah.
1: If the same boys are still there, we need to look for them.
0: Hopefully they've graduated.
2: No,
0: hopefully they've graduated. All right, guys, let's move on to the Grace Jones story. There's something I want us to talk about, but let's do the Grace Jones story first.
1: Okay.
0: Yeah. So the whole thing about like going back to, you know, our legends, you know, appreciating them, showing them love. Grace Jones has been an icon from days. Like when we talk about androgynous style, like if you look at me like this, I'm like androgynous most of the time. Grace Jones is somebody that, like, you know, if you're stylish, you want to take a cue from. If you want to be a model, she's the blueprint. A lot of people would say Naomi Campbell, but for me, I'd say Grace Jones. How do you guys feel about that?
1: No, I do. I think she give you and her can give off a similar like vibe.
0: Right.
1: Yeah.
0: She's very like, pretty.
1: Yes.
0: And gorgeous,
1: yeah. I know, like, but you. If
0: hey, you know. Oh, so I'm not.
1: No. That's not. No. Calm down. I mean, in terms of like, she's done it longer.
0: Uh-huh.
1: Like, I mean, 50 plus years of doing this, so like,
0: yeah,
1: the degrees and all that, like, levels, we have to acknowledge that.
0: Those levels,
1: but I'm just
0: it,
1: saying
0: yeah.
1: that if you put you and her together, you can see the similarities,
0: right?
2: One is copying one.
1: No, one is copying one. You can see like the structure.
0: Hey, I ain't copying nobody,
2: look alike,
1: yeah. You see,
2: maybe this is our Ghana Grace Jones, you know?
0: I wouldn't say, hey, I beg you. I beg you.
2: So
0: let's
2: please
0: not
2: visit her page and also learn from her as well.
0: Mm-hmm.
2: So next 6 years by now, we'll also be mentioning her name. Did you get it?
0: Right. Mm-hmm. Now, there's a discourse going on Twitter, on X, right, about who the top rappers are. Now
2: in Ghana,
0: yes,
2: or Africa,
0: in Ghana, and there's
1: I thought
0: this...
1: you come see overall, and somebody said Drake. Like, I have to ask questions.
2: Somebody said Drake,
1: somebody
2: apart
1: said...
2: from me and Lil Wayne, Drake, America.
0: So this is what's going on. All right, so Manifest tweeted, one second, I want to get the exact tweet. Yeah, I don't want to say. So he said, smoking on your top five.
2: Mm-hmm.
0: Right, this is Manifest. He said, smoking on your top five. And then EL also tweeted and said, smoking is bad for your health. So that brings me to my question: who is your top five rappers from Ghana?
2: Manifest is inside.
0: Okay.
2: So Sarkodie, Manifest. Koisi. Last two. Yapuno.
1: It's hard.
2: And last person. Who I'll give to? Busy.
1: Mm-hmm.
0: Busy.
2: Joey B. Yeah.
0: Okay, so you said who and who? Manifest.
2: Mm-hmm. Manifest.
0: Uh huh.
2: You know, Sarko Dear first.
0: Sarko Dear.
2: Manifest.
0: Manifest.
2: Yapuno.
0: Yapuno.
2: Kwesi.
0: Kwesi, yeah.
2: Joey B.
0: Joey B. Okay. What about you?
1: In no particular order.
0: Uh-huh.
1: This is just me, what my preference, so that nobody will come and fight me.
0: Mm.
1: My Mount Rushmore.
0: Okay.
1: Manifest Sarko Dear.
0: Mm-hmm.
1: EL.
0: Mm-hmm.
1: And now I pick Kweku Smoke.
0: Kweku Smoke.
1: Mm.
0: So Manifest, EL, Sarko Dear, Kweku Smoke. There's one more. Yeah, one more.
1: Hmm. One more. Who do I want to put there? It's a difficult one. I mean, Charlie. I know my top three, so I haven't thought about the next two. Okay.
0: Mm.
1: I want to put. Charlie, this one I have to think plenty. I don't know why I'm thinking plenty.
0: In the meantime, whilst you're thinking about that, I need you to defend your five.
1: Uh-huh.
0: Why those five?
2: They are paying game.
0: They are paying game.
2: Landlord. Mm. For that one, yeah. Mm. Yes.
0: Okay.
2: Yes. So I've worked with him before, and I saw that, Charlie. He doesn't joke with his playing game. Did you get it?
0: Right.
2: Yes. Manifest, yeah. Lyricist, Charlie. I noticed some before. It actually makes you open the dictionary when you're listening to his lyrics. Did you get it?
0: Right.
2: Joey.
0: Mm-hmm.
2: That guy's a monster.
0: Mm-hmm.
2: Like, jack of all trades. Mm-hmm. Producer, this and that. And I resonate with his music, you get it? There are days I'll record normal level rap. Like, you get every version of him.
0: Yeah.
2: Okay. Yapuno too, dear Charlie. He's been my good since. Then Kwesi, as for that one, they're grindy.
0: Yeah.
2: He actually seen the impacts he's made. So,
0: right.
2: That's it.
0: Okay.
2: These are the people I listen to mm-hmm. on a regular.
0: Right. So have you figured out who your last person is?
1: Okay. Yeah. So me, Manifest, because of course, lyrically, I think, I'm just saying that I think he is the best simply because he puts a lot of effort. I mean, when we're talking about bars, we're talking about a flow and all that, I feel like he has it on point. Sarko Dear too, in terms of how he started mixing the Kasari with right now, he's not doing full Kasari, he's just mixing everything together. Mm. Like, he's moved from how he started to now owning it. So, like, let's say Sarko Dear being grand. If I say granddaddy, it looks like I'm old and then he's old. But yeah, Sarko Dear on top would Manifest. And then, of course, EL alongside them. Also Flo, how he basically relates to the youngins. Yeah. And then Kweku Smoke, because right now he is the one who can tell a story as a rapper. Like, we don't see a lot of that, telling a story.
0: Right.
1: And I think I'll just go with Joey B because also, like, EL, I mean, they have a vibe, relatability, and flow.
0: Okay.
2: AJ, your top five.
0: My top five. They are not names you would probably expect.
2: But they are Ghanaians.
0: Yes.
2: Okay. Yankwe.
0: Wolasi.
2: I thought as much. Uh-huh.
0: Why? Kojo Q.
2: Uh-huh.
0: Unim Squad. Wolasi Kojo Q.
2: I'm waiting for that name. Uh-huh.
0: Which name?
2: Oh, the name.
0: I'm not going to mention that name. I know exactly who you're talking about. I'm not mentioning that name.
2: What do you know?
0: EL.
2: EL, uh-huh.
0: Jaso.
2: Jaso, uh-huh.
0: Kwesi Yata. Yeah. I know you were expecting me to say Brian the Mensa.
2: Exactly.
0: I know. That's why I said. Brian the Mensa, honorable mention.
2: Charlie,
0: he gets an honorable mention.
2: Guy be fire.
0: Because right now he's not like really doing performances. Like, he's still making music anyway, but he's not really like getting on stage to perform and all that. That's why I didn't add him to my top five. But he's a great rapper. He's a great rapper, producer.
2: I'm actually the rapper.
0: There are more people that, you know, we haven't mentioned, but like, honestly, off the top of my head, there's a lot of people that, like, people don't really know or acknowledge, but they are great rappers. I can give you an example. Kev the Topic.
2: Yeah, Kev the Topic. Yeah.
0: Kev the Topic, Nana Grenade. Insane guys. There's just I'll tell you the names as it comes as and when it comes to me. There's Ara.
2: RDJ.
0: Not Ara DJ. K-Ara.
2: K-Ara.
0: Yeah. There's K-Ara. He's actually an engineer, but he's a great rapper. There's Pata Camp in the building. Do you know Pata Camp in the building? Temple XTD.
1: Temple Raps?
0: What? You don't?
3: I've not heard Temple.
0: Are you joking?
3: That's why I'm like surprised.
0: You know what? Let me play something from them.
3: The first time I met him, he was playing on Why When We're at the Other Side. I've met him at Honeysuckle. I've met him Mama Cuisine. I met him Bando. I have never realized that he has songs. No. No. Not yet. Hey. Where have I been?
2: Yeah, I've been around.
3: Charlie.

0: spit clean, clean steam, skinless, work more. More verses, verses, verses, the best shit. They confuse, fuse come shock and sharing. Make it confuse, booze. So I'm thinking out loud, I chalk.
1: Them I'm a say with them, no, I drop the ad.
2: Wole.
1: And that was an unlocky ana.
2: Wole, wole.
1: Jabba won't be a piana.
2: Wole, wole, wole, wole, wole. Wole, so that's Wole. There's a remix, Kojo Q featuring Wolasi, Kwesi Atha, Lil Shaker, K-Ara, Temple XTD, and Cereal. So, my boy, Robbie, you heard me? You heard me? You heard me? Pata compass in the building.
3: Okay.
2: Yeah, wati. Because, man, I told y'all, man, like, we really do have rappers in Ghana. Like, it's insane that the amount of rappers.
3: Why don't you do a rap festival?
2: A rap festival.
3: Charlie, let all the undergrounds come.
2: Yeah.
3: Because you can also use that to promote them.
2: Yeah.
3: Also bring on.
2: We used to have that actually here at YFM Rapture. It's called Rapture. We actually have that at YFM Rapture.
3: I think we can bring it back.
2: We can bring it back.
3: Yeah.
2: We had Kweku Winner as the winner.
4: Mm-hmm. Kweku Winner.
2: Kweku Winner. Yeah.
4: He was our last winner.
2: He was the last one to win. Yeah. Kweku Winner. Yeah, so
3: how long was it?
5: That was 2 years ago.
3: No. Is there a one day show?
2: No. It's like about 2 months thing. So, like, people submit their songs. We pick the ones that, like, are going to go in. So, it's not just Accra, like, Kumase, Takrady, like.
3: So, what I'm trying to say, like, Ghana, like, an event.
2: Like, we have a whole event where, like, so, like, they send in their songs, we pick them, and then we have, like, we play their raps. We give them, like, challenges, right? Cyphers and whatnot. They have challenges. The listeners choose their favorites, and then they go on to the next level. And then we have a finale where we actually host, like, the way we do Area Codes, where we actually host, like, a rap, like, thing for them, you know, proper rap competition for them, and then the winner takes home, like, amazing prizes and all that. So, yeah, we actually do that here. It's called Rapture.
3: Rapture.
2: Yeah. Okay. Yeah. Go check it out. But anyway.
0: Spooze, so I'm thinking out loud.
2: So y'all have named your top five. I've named my top five. But I need to do this real quick before we go because we have about 5 minutes to go. 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Are you tired? Are you tired of moving from one shop to another?
0: Hey. Now what about you? Where's up?
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0: Well, guys, this is the drive of your life on YFM. Now, I have to say a big, big happy birthday. A 10th birthday celebration for a very cute princess. Her name is Alicia Erefua Minaye Amoa. SOS Tema, you're 10 years old today. Erefua, happy birthday to you. You better expect a gift from me. All right? Today's what?
1: Today's my birthday as well. So
0: today's your birthday. Yeah. I ain't got... I almost cussed on radio. I ain't got nothing for you. You put in the bleeped word. I ain't got for you. You feel me? All right, give you a shout. I know you want to give some shouts before we go. So look sharp.
1: Shout outs to Bobalicious Enterprise and Appleman Enterprise, Charlie.
0: Hey.
1: My family for life.
0: And you don't bring us any boba. You're here doing boba. Let's
1: just boba will come away. No,
0: oh, please.
1: We just introduced the Lux, so it's just in the market. It just came.
0: Whatever.
1: We're gonna bring the Lux, and we're gonna give you cake parfait, pie, and all those stuff with pizza and things. So don't worry, boba. Let's just got you covered.
0: I'm putting off your mic. Whatever. All right, Reggie, you go.
2: Big shout out to Byron, I know Byron and Unique are listening right now somewhere. Wherever they are hiding, they are listening. And also, big shout out to the team at Mama Cuisine. I'll be heading there tonight. Game night is tonight. Abandon hope all you who enter and think that you can win simply. We'll make it hard for you.
0: That's right. All right, thank you all for showing up and turning up. Sorry?
2: Yourself, you're going somewhere.
0: Yeah, I'm going to Honeysuckle Abony for karaoke, ladies' night karaoke. So, make sure you catch me there.
2: I know some people who are like excited to come there too and see you. So.
0: Baddies! All right, guys, thank you so much. And for those of you listening to us, thank you so much for joining us. This has been The Drive of Your Life, produced by Robbie and Reggie. Music policy by the baddest DJ, DJ Kiss. My name is AJ, Princess AJ. You can call me the Big Bad Wolf. You can call me the Menace. I've been your host. I'll be here same time tomorrow from 3 p.m. to 7 p.m. So make a date with us. Coming up next is What's in the World with the BBC and the White Lounge with Akosia Hansen and Dread W. Have a blessed evening. It's a wet Wednesday, so keep dry out there. All right? Be safe out there. With that said, I am officially out. Uda.

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7: There's a new outbreak of Ebola in the Democratic Republic of Congo, and people there are worried.
8: We hear the cases of death and the burial all of around us, but everyone is now trying to protect themselves. But all we know, there is a fear and anxiety among the population.
7: During the last major outbreak, which was in West Africa from 2014 to 2016, more than 11,300 people died, according to the WHO, the World Health Organization. Now it's spreading again.
9: An outbreak of Ebola in the Democratic Republic of Congo has been declared as a public health emergency of international concern.
10: Do Americans be concerned about Ebola?
11: I'm concerned about everything.
7: And this outbreak is different to earlier ones. It's caused by a specific strain of Ebola called Bundibujo, which is harder to detect, and there's no vaccine for it. Today, we're going to tell you what you need to know about this strain of Ebola and how worried you should be. I'm Hannah, and this is What in the World from the BBC World Service. Just to be clear, this new Ebola outbreak is being taken very seriously.

0: That's music coming in from Aggie featuring RC. Tesla, that is Big Spender. Last week, we had her on the show. Good, good, good music. And we hope you've been streaming like we're playing. It's a complete vibe. If you just tuned in, this is the Wine Lounge on your number one urban radio station. And today for Ask a Crowd, we're asking you, yeah? It's a big question. We want to know what is one decision? Let me say this. What is one decision that can completely change somebody's life within a few seconds? What's a decision that can completely change someone's life within a few seconds? Let me know on 020-2222-0073. That's 020-222-0073. All right? Reach out to you, His Majesty. Glad to know you're tuned in. And this message coming in answering Ask a Crowd says, good evening, Don Cozy. I think a genuine connection like a job, healthcare, or a decent home, depending on the individual and the reality they face. Just like this girl who was accidentally shot in the eyes. And had it not been for a timely intervention of the philanthropic move of Mr. Ibrahim Mahama, she would have lost her sight. So it really differs from one individual to another. I hear that. You know, some things also just happen, right? It's crazy. And that was a very sad case. Very, very sad case. School violence, you know? And this message coming in says, deepest heartbreak is something that can change your life within seconds. You say, deepest heartbreak from the one you truly gave your heart to. Bless you for that question. Coming in from Maoli from Media. Bless you again. And yep, heartbreaks can change you. Oh my goodness. If you didn't hardcore, hard guy. You know, you see. And this message coming from Nanesi says, not earning more, but learning to budget, save, and avoid bad debts. In Ghana, you see this a lot. Two people with the same salary, but one is stuck because of susu, loans, and funeral contributions, and the other builds something. Financial control changes what options you have, so please, my advice will be to learn how to handle money. Good evening, Cozy and Dread W. And that's great advice coming from Nanesi. Your financial acumen is very, very important. You know, it can make or break, change your life, you know. Very true. And this message says, blessed K, I don't really overstand today's Ask the Crowd, but I want to say people do change and never judge or look down on anybody. Because example, remember the issue of the Nigerian actress Regina Daniels? So she posted that she was still a virgin till marriage. Everyone thought otherwise, even me assuming and judging. Plus, no one is perfect, even you and me, and everyone is capable of the worst and best. And finally, we're human beings. Human beings can pretend, wah, play drama, wah. You feel me? Coming in, it says, baddest favorite, aka Nyamiaba from Hacho. You've answered your own question, but I'm glad you spoke to me. And I like your answers, yeah? And this message coming from Killian from Tema, answering Ask a Crowd on something that can change your life within seconds. Killian says, Cozy, your job, oh, your job. It is true. It is true. Like, you can apply for several jobs. They're broke. Some one letter will come and say, I'm giving you the job. Your whole life will change. The job comes with a car, a big house, you know, like travel attention. So, yeah. Oh, my goodness. Alrighty, guys. Thank you so much for your messages. Keep them coming on 020-2222-073. That's 020-222-073. All right. Coming up now is our Beauty and Brain segment. And this is brought to you by Duffy's Health and Beauty. And today our tip is, our tip goes as follows, is what I should say, right? Now, you grow differently when you stop doubting yourself every day. Hear me? You grow differently when you stop doubting yourself every day. So please do speak positively. move confidently and give yourself permission to shine. Doubt is very, very normal. A very normal part of the human experience. But you must do the work to stop doubting yourself. Take the good stuff. Take the stuff that you've grown from. Take the lessons you've learned as proof that I don't need to doubt myself, because I went through this about 2 years ago. I went to this school to get this experience. I learned from this person to get this experience. So let me not doubt myself. Let me try. Do this anyway. Speak positively to yourself, and it helps you to move confidently. And when you do that, you give yourself permission to shine. All right? And you do need to shine. Shine not just for yourself, shine for all the other people who see you illuminating so that they also can shine. All right? 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Now, we've hit the second hour of the show. 2 minutes past the second hour is Modo Music coming up in this hour. We'll also have our Culture Junkie report in this hour. We'll have our game of Mission Impossible in this hour. And more with Dread W and that good music in between these times. So please do stay. Don't go nowhere.
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You can also trade on who wins each series, the conference finals, and the championship. 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

So I suggest something. We should just go out, we should blow something. Like, what's poppin'? 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I like you, what's poppin'? What's good, what's poppin'?

0: And that's some beautiful music coming in from King Maddie featuring Chloe Bailey. Title, that is Vision. Brings us to 25 minutes past the hour. If you just tune in, it is the Y Lounge on your number one urban radio station. And this message coming in, answering Ask a Crowd. What is something, what is, actually, let me look at this because Kodjo actually wrote it very, very well. So the question again is, what is one decision that can completely change someone's life within a few seconds? What is one decision that can change someone's life within a few seconds? This message coming in says, being born again into a family of a divine generation where my citizenship is not of race, but the whole wide world in an overflowing fountain of joy beyond my natural mind's comprehension. And you are quoting from 1 John 5:4-5. You say it's so amazing, Charlie. Good for you. Love it. And this message coming in says, SM Times is just falling deeply in love. Maoli from Media, bless you, Cozy. Maoli is on some love thing, Charlie. I'm feeling you. Anyway, guys, keep him coming. 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Or Snapchat Pleasure Avenue 0 and IG Pleasure Avenue 1, TikTok Pleasure Avenue. We're about to jump into our CJ report, and to do that, I need to give you a boost of Panther Energy. 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Alrighty, let's go pay these bills when we come back. It's our CJ report.
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4: Alrighty, welcome back. Brings us to 2030. Coming up now is our Culture Junkie Report, and we're going to be starting with this in our news. Now, a viral claim circulating online suggests that Shakira and Uganda's Ghetto Kids are set to perform together at the 2026 FIFA World Cup halftime show, sparking widespread excitement due to Shakira's global reputation as a world-class performer and the Ghetto Kids' rise from the viral street performances to international stages. However, despite how widely the story has been shared, there's currently no official confirmation from FIFA, let me say that, Shakira or the Ghetto Kids, regarding any such collaboration, making it an unverified rumor rather than an announced plan. But yeah, we're waiting for that. Yeah. Meanwhile, the entertainment legacy and cultural spotlight conversation is currently focused on how global media continues to celebrate veteran icons whose influence have shaped modern music, fashion, and performance culture, with renewed attention on figures like Grace Jones, whose long career is often highlighted for its bold artistry, genre-defining music, and pioneering androgynous style that challenged industry norms. More broadly, this reflects a growing trend in entertainment coverage where legacy artists are visited, are revisited, not just for nostalgia, but to recognize their lasting cultural impact and how their creative contributions continue to influence new generations of performers and creatives across the global entertainment industry. And that's it for our CJ report. But for our Y Lounge flashbacks, quite a number of things happened on this date, the 20th of May, in history. So, for instance, on this date in 1972 was when Busta Rhymes was born. He was born May 20th and became famous for his rapid fire rap style and energetic performances. Meanwhile, on this date, David Letterman officially hosted his final episode of The Late Show with David Letterman on May 20th, 2015, ending over 3 decades in late-night television. I still go back to watch those reruns. Really important. Some of the biggest interviews in the world have happened on that platform. And on this date in 1946, Cher was born. Now, Cher later became one of the most influential entertainers in pop culture history. So a happy soul day to Cher, Busta Rhymes, and to everyone doing the listening who celebrates the day today, 20th of May. All right? And that's it for our CJ report. For more information, yfmghana.com is your plug. We're jumping straight into more dope music. 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

0: 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So call me up now on 020-2222-0073. 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Got riddles up for today. Hello.
1: Hello.
0: Hi, Nana Kweku David.
1: Hi.
0: Everything cool.
1: Everything cozy, yeah.
0: Nice, nice. Glad to know. All right, Charlie.
1: I hope I do well.
0: You're enjoying the music, eh? Okay, we'll tell Dredd. Dredd, you're enjoying your music. He said, hey. The DJ is having a feeling himself, Sam.
1: Charlie.
0: You're saying Charlie. Yes, it's good music. Anyway, let's play. Riddle, riddle. Wait, first of all, pick a box. Box one or two or three.
1: Okay, box one.
0: Box one, okay. And riddle, riddle.
1: Riddle.
0: What can be broken without being touched? What can be broken without being touched?
1: Is it
0: a promise?
1: A promise, yeah.
0: A promise can be broken without being touched. And you are... I'll give it to you. Yes, yes. The answer I have here is a record, a song, you know. But yes, a promise can be broken without, and it's not a physical thing you can touch, you know? Yeah.
1: Yeah.
0: You do all. Congratulations. Enjoy your crown. Do you want to drop any shouts?
1: Yes. Shout out to my woman, City Round.
0: Aww.
1: And shout out to you yourself. And then to all the crew in the studio and to everybody doing the live. And I'm going to love you all, but I love my woman most.
0: Aww. How you doing? Shout out to your woman. Bye. Yeah. She says, I love you all, but I love my woman most. Oh, that's so sweet. 020-2222-073. 020-222-073. Name of the game is Mission Impossible. Call us up, make it possible. Hello.
1: Hello.
0: Hi, your name and where you're calling from?
1: My name is 3 Million. I'm calling from my
0: 3 Million. Charlie, you be rich, pal. 3 Million. Nice.
1: You know what time it is.
0: I know. All right, so is it going to be box 1, 2, or 3 for you today?
1: Go for box 2.
0: Box 2. And this is your riddle. Riddle, riddle.
1: Riddle.
0: What can you keep after giving it away? What can you keep after you've given it away? What can you keep after it's been given away? Hello, are you there? All right, hello, hello.
1: Hello, can you hear me?
0: Yes, I can hear you now. So,
1: yeah, I said truck.
0: A truck, you said?
1: Trust.
0: T-R-U-S-T, trust.
1: Yes.
0: Okay, so you're saying... can you keep trust after you give it away? I've given my trust to someone, and can I keep... I get where you're going, but nah. Let's try one more time. What can you keep after giving it away? What can you keep? I've given my trust to you. Can I keep it?
1: Okay.
0: Let's go.
1: I say your heart?
0: You say what?
1: The heart.
0: Okay, what can you keep after giving it away? You can give your heart to someone, but you're still keeping your heart. You know what? You know, I'll give you 7/10. You know, I see why you're doing it. I'll give you 7/10. You know, I get why.
1: All right,
0: Guzzi. But the one answer I have here is a word. You can give your words to someone, and then you can take it back. Like, I'm giving you my word. I'll do this to you, but yeah, I'll do this for you, but yeah. Anyway, do you want to drop any shouts? Yeah. All right,
1: shout out to yourself. Shout out to my beautiful kids. Shout out to my wife. Shout out to Shanawale for bagging those 2 awards.
0: Right, right.
1: And big shout out to all the SN family.
0: Awesome. Love to your kids. Uh-huh. And big shout out to you too. Love to your kids and your family, right. Yeah? Bye. You too. 020-2222-0073. That's 020-222-0073. Hello.
2: Hello.
0: Hi. Your name and where you're calling from? Oh, here from Tantra Hill. Yes, yes, yes. Everything cool.
2: Okay.
0: Nice. Okay, is it going to be box 1, 2, or 3 for you today?
2: Box 2.
0: Box 2. And this is your riddle. Riddle, riddle. What cannot talk but always answers when spoken to? What cannot talk but it always answers when it is spoken to? What am I? I can't talk, but I always answer when I'm spoken to. Possible answers? Okay. So today, Kujo actually gave us possible answers, but today everyone was guessing. No one asked for it, so I'll give it to you. So A, a radio. B, an echo. C, a phone. Or D, a speaker. Radio, echo, phone, or speaker. Was it gonna be? Ikri, are you there? Hello? Hello? Hello? Hello? Can you hear us? Ikri, are you there? Okay. What's your answer?
2: An echo.
0: An echo. It is correct. Well done. It definitely is an echo. Congrats. An echo cannot talk, but when you speak, it responds, right? It can be spoken to. I should have given you the possible answers, eh? Kojo, you put it there. Anyway, congratulations, Ikuya. Enjoy your crown. Crown you Queen of the North. Do you want to drop any shouts to anyone?
2: Shout to yourself. Okay, bye.
0: All right. Thank you. Bye. And on that note, that's it for I Gave a Mission Impossible. Thank you all so much for playing. And yeah, there were possible answers today. I like how people were playing without trying to get those. But yeah, huge shout out to Ikea. It could have been difficult because it could have been radio, you know? Radio can't talk but always answers. Nah, maybe not radio. Alrighty, guys. On that note, that's it for I Gave a Mission Impossible. We've hit the last hour of the show. There's more dope music coming up. There's also our Alti Lounge Hour. So stay tuned. Don't go nowhere.

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goodbye, Kweku. 21:22 is the time. How y'all doing? How y'all feeling? This message coming in from His Majesty says, Cozy, we're hanging out with Queen like Liana Splash and the Co-Association of the Cozy Queens in the Y Lounge Cocktails Gardens.

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1: And on that note, we step into our Alte Lounge for this evening. We're going to be soaking in music from Haven, who have you had on the show. This is Gator Community and Something in the Water. 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

0: say celibate. 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Now everybody speculating who she dating, contemplating, staying on my plate, taking a union of delusion. But these whack ass don't find it humiliating. They be congregating, conversating, alternating. 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These men waiting through these hoops like Dwayne, it's excruciating. 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What? 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
1: Alrighty, and that was two tracks coming in from Haven tonight on our Alte Lounge.
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1: Haven is one of our favorite rappers here on YFM. Ghanaian Nigerian singer, rapper, songwriter from Kwewu, raised in Tema, who blends hip-hop grit with a soulful introspection. With a voice both tender and unrelentingly powerful, she transforms personal pain into sonic narratives that challenge, console, connect. Forged through profound loss and resilience, her artistry was born from grief and mental health crisis, and a mental health crisis that reshaped her path. In a season where hope felt fragile, music became her sanctuary and compass, a means of understanding, expression, and survival was what music did for her. The stage name reflects that journey, a haven carved from hardship. All right, balancing razor-sharp lyricism, as you can hear, with melodic vulnerability, Haven uses her platform to amplify conversations around neurodivergence in West Africa. Her music is an act of self-salvation and an invitation to find strength within the struggle. Tonight you heard Something in the Water, and this is Gated Community. Add it to your playlist. Thank us later. 35 past is a vibe till 10 p.m. Riding these waves to that full moon. Well, making a moon landing. It's not full today yet. All right? So please do stay. Don't go nowhere.